Just want you to know I've had a bit of a tidy up around here. Studio was a bit of a mess. I've done a bit of a light dusting, and I don't want you to interpret that as a criticism of anybody else here on Care Radio, but it's all looking very shiny right now. Won't make any difference to how the show sounds, unfortunately, but I'll do my best for you. Matt here for the next few hours. Excellent tunes, as always. A few Care Radio anthems and lots of good news from the world of care, because that's what we're all about. In the meantime...

0: This is Care Radio. I'm Matt Jones with news that this week is Carers Week, and charities and organisations around the UK are marking the event with special events for carers. Bolton Carers Support is hosting an information day and awards celebration on Wednesday at the Thicketford Centre from 11 o'clock in the morning. 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

The lost art of singing a song to someone when you wanted directions. Nowadays, you can just bash the address into Waze or something and get yourself there. But then you had to do the full Tony Christie, you know, arm stretched out, lean back, sing a loud song. Bless him. It's Care Radio. Hi, Matt with you. Moving quickly on. Hi to everyone at Bayleaf Care Home in Huntingdon. They're getting ready to do their big open day on Saturday the 27th of June between 10 and 4. If you happen to be at Bayleaf Care Home neck of the woods, then their open day is happening. There'll be homemade snacks made by the head chef and chance to have a look around the home and all that. Kate Wilkinson, who's general manager there, says she's very excited about welcoming new visitors and existing friends. Looking for care can be a bit daunting, but our team at Bayleaf will do all we can to provide our guests with guidance and support that they may need. So there you go. If you're looking for a care home in the Peterborough neck of the woods, then Bayleaf Care Home in Huntingdon on the 27th, Saturday the 27th of June, for their open day, and we wish them all the best of luck with that. Right, shall we do a Care Radio anthem? You know the deal. Big song. Must have stood the test of time. Has to sound good turned up loud. Turn this one up.

got to say hi to Rebecca Aldred and the team at the Cedars Care Home in Bourne in Lincolnshire. They all sat down and watched Eurovision together and enjoyed it so much they decided to have their own Eurovision party. So the activities team organised an afternoon of music, dancing, nostalgia. Alison Jay came in to sing some classic Eurovision songs, Puppet on a String, all kinds of everything, and a bit of ABBA. And the hospitality team provided the refreshments and they got into

The spirit of Eurovision by dressing up. Yeah, I've got a photo. Oh boy, did they dress up. So hi to everyone, especially the activities team who organised all that at the Cedars Care Home in Bourne in Lincolnshire. Well done to you from us all at Care Radio. And

Chic, I want your love. Or as they say in Cardiff, I want your love. Matt, you're on Care Radio. Listen, I hope you're doing okay. 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The whole team, me and Ernie and Paul and Alex and especially the people in the evenings who play the special music, the jazz and the country music and the nostalgia. It's all here on Care Radio. So wherever you're listening, very welcome. Hope it's helping. And we love hearing your stories of good news going on in the world of care. So if you've got something to share with us, just drop us an email and tell us. 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

0: This is Care Radio. I'm Matt Jones with news that the British Heart Foundation has announced it's to close around 150 shops and cut jobs because of rising costs and a shift to online shopping. The charity says that a quarter of its high street locations are not sustainable. The charity's retail arm employs almost 3,700 staff across its 640 shops around the UK. It said that overall its financial position remains healthy, although the proportion of its income given to charitable work dropped last year. For more Care news, stay with us here on Care Radio.
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think back in the day, we would have called that a novelty record. You don't really get songs like that anymore, do you? I'm not saying that's a bad thing. Stan Ridgway, Camouflage. Hi to everyone at Abbotswood Care Home in Romsey. They've all been out on bikes. This is brilliant. A unique cycling experience thanks to a special visit from a New Forest-based company called Pedal. That's like a pedal, but all, you know, Pedal. Probably looks better written down. Anyway, they brought a range of specially adapted accessibility bicycles, enabling residents of all ages and abilities to enjoy a safe ride around the home's ground. And when I say all, I do mean all. One of the people who got out on a bike was 102-year-old Nadia Bostock, who said it was a fantastic opportunity to experience the joy of cycling once again. So well done to everyone from Pedal and the team at Abbotswood Court Care Home. The manager there, Leo Wintle, says, "Seeing the joy on our residents' faces has been incredible. Cycling is often associated with freedom, independence and happy memories, and it's been wonderful to bring that experience back to our residents." Absolutely. Everyone should have the opportunity to get out and about on a bike. That is brilliant news. The sort of good news story we love here on Care Radio.

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1: With the latest national and international news on the

0: Israel says that Iran has launched missiles at it in the first such bombardment since a fragile ceasefire took effect in early April. Tehran had warned of retaliation after Israel on Sunday struck Beirut's southern suburbs without warning in defiance of Washington's request days ago to stand down. Iran's state broadcaster confirmed the launch of missiles and multiple explosions were heard in northern Israel. Israel's military says it was working on intercepting the missiles. A rare Roman brooch discovered by a metal detectorist in Midlothian is going on show for the first time in a major new exhibition. Dr. Fraser Hunter is from the National Museum of Scotland.
1: A critical part of our story is the impact the Roman world has on what is now Scotland. And this brooch shows the coming together of different worlds of Iron Age and Roman traditions, local and Roman traditions.
0: It was discovered in a field by a metal detectorist in 2022, but was probably made in Northern England. Number 10 has hit out at people attempting to interfere in our democracy and stir up division, following comments from US Vice President J.D. Vance. Ben Monse has the latest.
2: Mr. Vance said there should be righteous anger over the case and argued that migration policies had contributed to the conditions in which the killing occurred. The Prime Minister's official spokesman says the Novak family didn't want Henry's death used to create further division. The comments by Vance follow a week of intense scrutiny of how the police responded to the incident.
0: David Lammy said he challenged comments made by Vance, stressing that Novak's killer was British-born and that ongoing investigations into the case are being carried out. A British adventurer has crossed the Atlantic Ocean by hydrogen balloon. Alicia Hampelman-Adams from Bath landed with her teammates in Luxembourg at 6 a.m. on Sunday. And at long last, Alexander Zverev has done it. In five grueling sets, a visibly weary Zverev outlasted Flavio Cobolli to win the French Open. From Radio News Hub, I'm Johnny Holmes.
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0: Rain spread southeast overnight, turning heavy in northern and western areas with strong winds. Scotland and Northern Ireland will see fresher conditions with showers following, lows of 10 degrees.
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0: And if anyone can make MRIs less intimidating for children, it's Mickey Mouse. While the technology is considered one of the safest ways to examine the body, if you know anything about MRIs or if you've had one, the experience of sitting still in a strange, loud and cramped space can be overwhelming, and especially for kids. So, Mickey and his friends are apparently here to help. The Walt Disney Company has partnered with Royal Philips to introduce animated characters and stories into pediatric MRI machines. The state-of-the-art scanners use lighting imagery and sounds to transform the procedures into soothing adventures customized to each patient's preference. Patients can choose their favorite Disney princesses, Marvel superheroes, or Star Wars characters and select their own colors and themes. Good nip.

0: 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I'm Matt Jones with news that a plan to help the more than 22,000 unpaid carers in West Lothian has been welcomed by local councillors. There are concerns that the new three-year improvement programme won't get the funding it needs. The plan includes more support for carer health and well-being, awareness of rights and benefits, and extra support for young carers to get meaningful breaks. For more care news, stay with us here on Care Radio.
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Across the UK, we are Care Radio. Hi, it's Matt with you. This is the hour of the show where I look for positive and good news stories and cheaper 3D printed houses are getting a step closer. Europe's largest 3D printed apartment building has just been completed in France, containing 12 social housing apartments spread across three floors. The project's printing process was carried out in just 34 days. It's positioned next to another very similar building by the same developer, which was constructed using traditional techniques and took 3 months longer to complete. According to the developers, it's the first building in France in which both the load-bearing structure and all the walls were printed directly on site. It's quite a curvy and complicated building as well, but that's only economical because of 3D printing. And those complex curves could add significant costs to a traditional build, but 3D printing, piece of cake. The developers say on-site concrete production further reduces transport emissions, and the optimized form also saved approximately 10% of the concrete volume. So this is only going to grow and grow, isn't it? There could be 3D printed houses coming to us very soon. Should we do a Care Radio anthem? Why not?

0: 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I'm Matt Jones with news that this week is Carers Week, and charities and organisations around the UK are marking the event with special events for carers. 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
2: Matt Ross.

When Donna Summer met Stock, Aitken and Waterman, this time I know it's for real. Concentrated 80s music on the weekends, by the way, Dave Price here on Care Radio with the 80s show, Saturday afternoons and Sunday evenings. But right now, it's Matt with you, and it's the good news hour, and the marketing people have been at it again. Coach operator Flixbus has announced the return of the 666 bus service. Where's it going? It's going to the Polish seaside resort of Hell, resurrecting the controversial so-called Highway to Hell bus journey. Flixbus says the number 666 was deliberately chosen as a marketing communication element, intending to increase the visibility of the connection to the popular holiday route to Hell. The article I'm reading helpfully goes on to explain that the Bible identifies 666 as the number of the beast, and Hell is just one L short of the English word Hell, and is located on the tip of the 22-mile Hell Peninsula, which juts off the northern coast of Poland in the Gulf of Gdansk. There you go. That's all the information you need. If ever you're heading that way and you fancy taking the bus to Hell, then the number you need is Flixbus 666.

0: 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Good news, everyone.
1: It is the Good News Hour on Care Radio, and researchers have discovered that seeds from the moringa tree, often known as the miracle tree, are highly effective at removing microplastics from drinking water. In a recent study, the seeds removed more than 98% of harmful plastic particles, including PVC microplastics, matching or even outperforming some chemical treatment methods. The findings have highlighted a potentially greener and more cost-effective way of tackling what's a big problem in water pollution: microplastics, tiny plastic particles from tires, textiles, and packaging that have accumulated in waterways for decades, creating growing concerns for human health. Moringa has been used for water purification since ancient times, and it's believed to have been used by the ancient Egyptians, as well as helping clean water. The fast-growing, drought-resistant tree also supports biodiversity and absorbs carbon, adding to its reputation as a clearly remarkable plant. That's worth jumping in the air and waving your arms for, isn't it? Go on, off you go.

0: 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I'm Matt Jones with news that a drug that treats ovarian cancer and extends the life of patients is now available on the NHS. The new targeted drug will be made available to women whose disease has stopped responding to chemotherapy. In a global clinical trial, the new drug was found to slow the progression of the cancer and prolong survival. For more Care news, stay with us here on Care Radio.
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Radio's Good News Hour, and the UK's getting a new theme park. Hollywood studio Universal has committed to spending £6 billion in the UK to build and run its first theme park in Europe. US media giant Comcast, which owns NBC Universal and a whole load of other things, said last week it would spend the £5 billion on the construction of the Bedford theme park, and it would spend a further £1 billion during its first decade of operation. It's going to be called Universal United Kingdom Resort. Catchy, eh? And it's expected to feature rides and experiences based on some of Universal's biggest film franchises. £5 billion quid on a theme park. Woo!

One more story for the Good News Hour. And painted rock art discovered in a Welsh cave has been confirmed to be the oldest in Britain. The series of indistinct horizontal stripes was first found on the wall of a side chamber of the brilliantly named Bacon Hole Cave on the Gower in 1912, before being dismissed years later as a natural phenomenon. But archaeologists have now used scientific advances to date the rock art to at least 17,100 years ago, which not only makes it the oldest in Britain, it makes it one of the oldest in Northwest Europe. Archaeologists and prehistoric art specialist George Nash says the art could have been used as a communication system, but that its meaning was something way beyond our comprehension. Ooh, that sounds spooky, doesn't it? This has been the Good News Hour on Care Radio, and this is Ian Dury.

dock of Tiger Bay, on the road to Mandalay, from Bombay.

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0: Christian Eriksen is conscious and doing well after the Denmark midfielder appeared to collapse in a friendly with Ukraine. TV images showed Eriksen holding his chest in the 65th minute of the fixture before the camera shot moved elsewhere, but the match was quickly halted amid concern for the former Tottenham and Manchester United playmaker. Eriksen collapsed at Euro 2020 during a 1-0 loss to Finland, and it later emerged he had suffered a cardiac arrest. Volodymyr Zelensky has said Ukraine will not silently die and could maintain its recent surge of attacks deep into Russia if the war continues, as he arrived in London for talks in Downing Street. Sir Keir Starmer has hosted discussions between the Ukrainian president and the leaders of France and Germany. Nationwide Building Society is installing defibrillators and bleed control kits across the country. Located at their branches, it's hoped to encourage more people to step up and perform life-saving CPR if they need to. Professor Andrew Hartle is the Chief Medical Officer of St John Ambulance, who are helping with the rollout.
1: You can't make things worse by using these kits, but the real importance is to get on and treat people early.
0: Police investigating the alleged rape of two teenage girls at a seaside resort have charged a man in his 30s after he was stopped at the port of Dover re-entering the UK. Romanian national Madeline Ilinca has been charged following reports two girls were raped at South Beach Parade in Great Yarmouth in the early hours of May the 16th, according to Norfolk Constabulary. And the value of going to university has gone down. That's what people are saying in the latest British Social Attitude Survey amid worse job prospects and anger over student debts. Alex Scholes is the spokesperson for the National Centre for Social Research.
2: The solution to turning around attitudes towards the value of a university education, I think, relies on society producing the right number of graduates for the economy that we have.
0: From Radio News Hub, I'm Johnny Holmes.
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0: Rain spread southeast overnight, turning heavy in northern and western areas with strong winds. Scotland and Northern Ireland will see fresher conditions with showers following, lows of 10 degrees.
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Hi, it's Matt with you, and I've got to give a very special mention to the team from Antonine House Care Home in Bearsden, and in particular, Activities Coordinator Kimberly Proctor and Care Assistant Shelby McDonald, because a couple of weeks back, they took a giant leap for charity. Yep, they did the skydive to raise money for Parkinson's UK. They collected more than £1,000 for the cause, and residents and colleagues travelled to St Andrews Airfield to cheer them on. That's Sheena, Anne and Elizabeth, who were thrilled to be part of the day, and I think especially thrilled to be remaining on the ground as Kimberly and Shelby jumped out of the plane. It was an unforgettable experience, a fantastic way to support a charity that helps so many people living with Parkinson's. So congratulations to Kimberly and Shelby for their courage, fundraising success, and their incredible achievement. Well done to you from us all here at Care Radio. If you've got a story like that to share with us, something good going on in the world of care, then we definitely want to hear it. 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

0: 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I'm Matt Jones with news that the British Heart Foundation has announced it's to close around 150 shops and cut jobs because of rising costs and a shift to online shopping. The charity says that a quarter of its high street locations are not sustainable. The charity's retail arm employs almost 3,700 staff across its 640 shops around the UK. It said that overall its financial position remains healthy, although the proportion of its income given to charitable work dropped last year. For more Care news, stay with us here on Care Radio.
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3: It was just another day, a familiar drive through familiar country. 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Think. 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

think that falls into the oversharing category, doesn't it? Horny on Care Radio. Matt here, a little bit tired, a little bit silly. Don't worry, there'll be something coming up in the next hour that's much better than this. But if you can bear it for now, stick around. I've got an anthem for you. This is another one that you can jig about to if the mood takes you and you're not carrying anything hot or dangerous. Okay,

all brilliant stuff, Talking Heads, and she was. Now, the Care Radio website has had a bit of a zhuzhing up. Yeah, you can find out all about us there. You can meet the presenters. 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There's even a button there to slip us a couple of quid if you feel so motivated. We're all volunteers. No one gets paid here, but it does cost a little bit to keep a radio station on the air. So if you fancy dropping us a couple of quid, we'd be very grateful. But you don't have to. We'll still be here no matter what.

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I'm Matt Jones with news that a plan to help the more than 22,000 unpaid carers in West Lothian has been welcomed by local councillors. There are concerns that the new three-year improvement programme won't get the funding it needs. The plan includes more support for carer health and well-being, awareness of rights and benefits, and extra support for young carers to get meaningful breaks. 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Matt.

0: It is Pride Month. If you're doing a march where you are, well, good luck for that. I hope the weather goes well, and I hope it makes the statement that a good Pride march should. And this is probably a good time to mention a series we ran a little while back here on Care Radio called Fighting with Pride.
1: Until the turn of the century, British armed forces engaged in the social cleansing of a group of their own people. People the military saw as a threat to its existence.
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And if you're doing a Pride March this Pride season, very best of luck to you. If you happen to be doing Cardiff Pride, I'm going to be marching in my first Pride March. I know, never done one before, marching with Cardiff Samaritans. See you there. Yeah.

0: 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I'm Matt Jones with news that this week is Carers Week, and charities and organisations around the UK are marking the event with special events for carers. 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

think you call that sumptuous, don't you? They threw the kitchen sink at their songs. ABC, All of My Heart. 80s music on the weekends here on Care Radio with Dave Price. 90s with Paul Hutton. And every evening after 7, a surprise. Jazz or country or TV nostalgia or songs from way back. All here on the UK's Unique Care Radio. Time for me to pootle off. There will be something better after the news, because that is always the plan. Stick with us, kid. We'll look after you.

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1: With the latest national and international news

0: Israel says that Iran has launched missiles at it in the first such bombardment since a fragile ceasefire took effect in early April. Tehran had warned of retaliation after Israel on Sunday struck Beirut's southern suburbs without warning in defiance of Washington's request days ago to stand down. Iran's state broadcaster confirmed the launch of missiles and multiple explosions were heard in northern Israel. Israel's military says it was working on intercepting the missiles. A rare Roman brooch discovered by a metal detectorist in Midlothian is going on show for the first time in a major new exhibition. Dr. Fraser Hunter is from the National Museum of Scotland.
1: A critical part of our story is the impact the Roman world has on what is now Scotland. And this brooch shows the coming together of different worlds of Iron Age and Roman traditions, local and Roman traditions.
0: It was discovered in a field by a metal detectorist in 2022, but was probably made in Northern England. Number 10 has hit out at people attempting to interfere in our democracy and stir up division following comments from US Vice President J.D. Vance. Ben Monsey has the latest.
2: Mr. Vance said there should be righteous anger over the case and argued that migration policies had contributed to the conditions in which the killing occurred. The Prime Minister's official spokesman says the Novak family didn't want Henry's death used to create further division. The comments by Vance follow a week of intense scrutiny of how the police responded to the incident.
0: David Lammy said he challenged comments made by Vance, stressing that Novak's killer was British-born and that ongoing investigations into the case are being carried out. A British adventurer has crossed the Atlantic Ocean by hydrogen balloon. Alicia Hampelman-Adams from Bath landed with her teammates in Luxembourg at 6 a.m. on Sunday. And at long last, Alexander Zverev has done it. In five grueling sets, a visibly weary Zverev outlasted Flavio Cobolli to win the French Open. From Radio News Hub, I'm Johnny Holmes.
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0: Rain spread southeast overnight, turning heavy in northern and western areas with strong winds. Scotland and Northern Ireland will see fresher conditions with showers following, lows of 10 degrees.
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Spandau Ballet and Lifeline on Care Radio across the UK. I'm Alex Cann, in for Ernie this week. And office life can be a challenge at times. Besties, though, make it a lot better. A new survey for chocolatier Lily O'Brien has found that 38% benefit from having someone to laugh with during the day. A quarter, well, 26%, say that work friendships mean they enjoy going to the office more. So, signs you've got a workplace bestie. Here are the top three in reverse order. Number three, you chat about non-work topics. Number two, you message each other outside of work hours. And number one, you meet up outside of work. So, do you have a work bestie? It's Care Radio, and thanks for your company today.

Billy Joe Spears and Blanket on the Ground. If you like that, you would definitely enjoy our country show with Peter Fairhead, which is on every week here at Care Radio. Get a full lineup of who's on when by going to careradio.org. Check it out. And I've got an anthem on the way very soon, and also a brilliant Jimmy Somerville song to play, and a great story actually about Durham Pride.

0: 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I'm Matt Jones with news that a drug that treats ovarian cancer and extends the life of patients is now available on the NHS. The new targeted drug will be made available to women whose disease has stopped responding to chemotherapy. In a global clinical trial, the new drug was found to slow the progression of the cancer and prolong survival. 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
3: 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Know the HGV zones. National Highways.

It is SWV, Sisters with Voices, and right here on Care Radio. Now, the anthem today, a massive hit for Richard Harris, the actor, in 1968. He played Dumbledore in the Harry Potter movies. And his version ran to 7 minutes and 20 seconds. It was quite an unusual song, particularly for the lyric, "Someone left the cake out in the rain. I don't think I can take it. It took so long to bake it, and I'll never have that recipe again." 10 years later, Donna Summer made it into a disco floor filler. This was massive. This was an American number one, top 5 in the UK, and there was an extended mix in the clubs, which was far too long for most radio stations. So the single, 3 minutes 54.

Hawaii, Glitterball-tastic. It's Donna Summer, our anthem this hour. If you've got a suggestion for one, we're all ears. Message us via the Care Radio website. More bars are to stay open for the World Cup in US cities and states. Fans apparently will not have a problem finding a late night beer. State leaders are signing off on extending hours. And Lionel Richie has paid tribute to former Commodores bandmate Roland Laprede, who's passed away at the age of 75. The funk band, of course, had a number one with Three Times a Lady in 1978. This is Care Radio.

0: This is Care Radio. I'm Matt Jones with news that the British Heart Foundation has announced it's to close around 150 shops and cut jobs because of rising costs and a shift to online shopping. The charity says that a quarter of its high street locations are not sustainable. The charity's retail arm employs almost 3,700 staff across its 640 shops around the UK. It said that overall its financial position remains healthy, although the proportion of its income given to charitable work dropped last year. For more Care news, stay with us here on Care Radio.
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Jimmy Somerville on Care Radio. It was Durham Pride last Saturday, and Jimmy Somerville has posted about the fact that Reform-led Durham Council cut all the funding for the event. So trade unions launched a fundraiser to save it, actually ended up getting more money than was in the original budget. So it was actually the biggest Pride party the city had ever seen. And Jimmy says, "It's a dark and lonely place. I feel sorry for the haters. Have the most amazing time, Durham." Absolutely. So I think that's great that from something so vengeful comes something so joyful. This is Care Radio.

0: 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I'm Matt Jones with news that a plan to help the more than 22,000 unpaid carers in West Lothian has been welcomed by local councillors. There are concerns that the new three-year improvement programme won't get the funding it needs. The plan includes more support for carer health and well-being, awareness of rights and benefits, and extra support for young carers to get meaningful breaks. For more care news, stay with us here on Care Radio.
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Boys Town Gang and Can't Take My Eyes Off You at Care Radio. An inquiry by MPs into the student loan system begins this week with evidence from student organisations and experts. The NUS, the National Union of Students, say it should look at the graduate earnings repayment threshold alongside interest rates. In separate research, a third of people now think a university degree simply isn't worth the time or the money.

brilliant. Alanis Morissette and One Hand in My Pocket. The Jagged Little Pill album, definitely one of my favourites of the entire 1990s. Hello from Alex. We are Care Radio. I'm in for Ernie this week. Ernie's had quite a big life event, so she's had a few weeks off to go and do that. I'm sure she'll tell you all about it when she's back. But careradio.org is our website for the lineup of who's on when, and I do appreciate your company. I've got more fantastic songs and the latest news following this one.

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0: Christian Eriksen is conscious and doing well after the Denmark midfielder appeared to collapse in a friendly with Ukraine. TV images showed Eriksen holding his chest in the 65th minute of the fixture before the camera shot moved elsewhere, but the match was quickly halted amid concern for the former Tottenham and Manchester United playmaker. Eriksen collapsed at Euro 2020 during a 1-0 loss to Finland, and it later emerged he had suffered a cardiac arrest. Vladimir Zelensky has said Ukraine will not silently die and could maintain its recent surge of attacks deep into Russia if the war continues, as he arrived in London for talks in Downing Street. Sir Keir Starmer has hosted discussions between the Ukrainian president and the leaders of France and Germany. Nationwide Building Society is installing defibrillators and bleed control kits across the country. Located at their branches, it's hoped to encourage more people to step up and perform life-saving CPR if they need to. Professor Andrew Hartle is the Chief Medical Officer of St John Ambulance, who are helping with the rollout.
1: You can't make things worse by using these kits, but the real importance is to get on and treat people early.
0: Police investigating the alleged rape of two teenage girls at a seaside resort have charged a man in his 30s after he was stopped at the port of Dover re-entering the UK. Romanian national Madeline Ilinca has been charged following reports two girls were raped at South Beach Parade in Great Yarmouth in the early hours of May the 16th, according to Norfolk Constabulary. And the value of going to university has gone down. That's what people are saying in the latest British Social Attitude Survey amid worse job prospects and anger over student debts. Alex Scholes is the spokesperson for the National Centre for Social Research.
2: The solution to turning around attitudes towards the value of a university education, I think, relies on society producing the right number of graduates for the economy that we have.
0: From Radio News Hub, I'm Johnny Holmes.
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0: Rain spread southeast overnight, turning heavy in northern and western areas with strong winds. Scotland and Northern Ireland will see fresher conditions with showers following, lows of 10 degrees.
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Hello, this is Care Radio, and it's Alexandra O'Neill and Criticise. Hello from Alex, I hope you're doing okay. I've got some fab songs on the way. How about Sugar Babes from the early noughties? We'll get that on. Also, Lenny Kravitz. But first, here's a bit of disco from Silver Convention. This is called Get Up and Boogie.

What a fantastic bass line. It's Get Up and Boogie, and that is Silver Convention playing here on Care Radio. If you've got a story for us, by the way, we are all ears. 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Unruly flight passengers could be banned from all airlines under a new government plan, a scheme for carriers to share information on disorderly passengers is being developed by the Department of Transport. I guess it's a bit like the pubs that ban violent people. And Sir Quentin Blake's 20-year-long dream to create the UK's first permanent space for illustration is now a reality. Back in 2002, the 93-year-old illustrator founded the House of Illustration. It's now moved into a former waterworks, the Quentin Blake Centre for Illustration, opening this weekend. 93. He's definitely one of my favourite illustrators. His cartoons are fantastic. This is Care Radio, now playing Lenny Kravitz.

0: This is Care Radio. I'm Matt Jones with news that this week is Carers Week, and charities and organisations around the UK are marking the event with special events for carers. Bolton Carers Support is hosting an information day and awards celebration on Wednesday at the Thicketford Centre from 11 o'clock in the morning. 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
1: Later this month, two determined family members are taking on an incredible challenge. 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
2: It was just another day, a familiar drive through familiar country. 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The scary thing is, he didn't even realize driving even a little too fast for the situation is a major cause of collisions, especially on country roads where you don't know what's around the corner. 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
3: You probably think you're pretty good at multitasking behind the wheel. 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

0: Tramps and Hole Back the Night on Care Radio. Hello from Alex, and it is time for an anthem. This one is Barry White from the 70s. It's featured in one of the Bridget Jones films, this. You're the first, the last, my everything.
1: We got it together, didn't we? Nobody but you.

Barry White, and You're the First, the Last, My Everything. And Kevin Keegan has been speaking to the Daily Mail about his cancer diagnosis, and he says, luckily, his doctor is a Liverpool supporter. He says, I knew I wouldn't be walking alone, if you know what I mean. Newcastle, where Keegan spent 2 years as a player before having two spells as a manager, sent their best wishes in a post on X, adding he'll always be warmly welcomed at St James's Park. Careradio.org for more news, of course. And this one is Daniel Powter.

0: 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I'm Matt Jones with news that a drug that treats ovarian cancer and extends the life of patients is now available on the NHS. The new targeted drug will be made available to women whose disease has stopped responding to chemotherapy. In a global clinical trial, the new drug was found to slow the progression of the cancer and prolong survival. For more Care news, stay with us here on Care Radio.
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It is One Night in Heaven from the M People here on Care Radio. It's been revealed that vaping alters thousands of genes and fruit flavours do the most damage. People who regularly vape show altered activity in over 3,000 genes compared to those who don't smoke or vape. The findings were published in the Frontiers in Oncology journal, and they highlight the role of flavour and device type in the effects of vaping. It could have effects, they say, on future regulation of the products. And the protesters, PETA, an animal rights group, have criticised the government for an indefensible rise in bearskin cap orders for royal guards. That's despite a previous pledge to clamp down. You would think in this day and age they would wear something other than real fur, wouldn't you, really?

Culturebee and Mr. Vane, and this is Care Radio. Charlie XCX has announced she'll release her seventh album, Music, Fashion, Film, this summer. She's known for Boom Clap, I Love It, and of course the Brat Summer Phenomenon. And she also did the recent soundtrack for Wuthering Heights. The 33-year-old told her 9 million fans on social media, "My new album is out July the 24th. 11 songs, 30 minutes, 5 seconds. She doesn't hang about, does she? Nobody makes long songs anymore. And England and Wales had their warmest spring on record this year, partly as a result of the exceptionally early heatwave that hit at the start of May.

0: This is Care Radio. I'm Matt Jones with news that the British Heart Foundation has announced it's to close around 150 shops and cut jobs because of rising costs and a shift to online shopping. The charity says that a quarter of its high street locations are not sustainable. The charity's retail arm employs almost 3,700 staff across its 640 shops around the UK. It said that overall its financial position remains healthy, although the proportion of its income given to charitable work dropped last year. For more Care news, stay with us here on Care Radio.
1: Animals can't speak to drivers, but if they could, they would be asking us, telling us by the sounds of it, to put our litter and fruit waste in the bin. Because roadside litter kills an estimated 3 million animals every year. No wonder they sound miffed. So let's lend them a paw. Let's take our rubbish with us and bin it properly. National Highways. And what's that? They said thanks very much.
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4: Remembering how to prepare for a road trip is as easy as spelling it. 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T-R-I-P. 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
1: Are we ready?
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1: National Highways.

0: 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It's been nice to moonlight back on Care Radio, actually. It's been a while since I've been on, but thoroughly enjoyed the last few weeks covering for Ernie. So really appreciate your company. And, well, the time flies, doesn't it? We're nearly halfway through 2026 already. This is Marshmallow and Demi Lovato. It's okay not to be okay.
1: Feel like a drop in the ocean that don't nobody notice. Maybe it's all just in your head. Feel like you're trapped in your own skin, and now your body's frozen.

Marshmallow and the wonderful Demi Lovato. It's okay not to be okay. This is Care Radio and a little bit on teeth brushing. It's been National I Love My Dentist Day. So got some interesting facts about dentistry coming up. And also a 3-question teaser for the brain as well. We'll wake up your brain with that. A triple trio of trivia. But first we'll get the latest news, and this one is Modern Talking.

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1: With the latest national and international news.

0: Israel have launched retaliatory strikes into Iran despite calls for restraint from the UK and the US. It's the first time the two sides have launched attacks since the fragile ceasefire came into effect. Foreign Secretary Yvette Cooper says the conflict is in no one's interest, urging them to de-escalate immediately. The Prime Minister is reportedly set to announce a ban on social media for under-16s in the next 10 days. It's after calls from MPs and other senior Labour figures, with ministers considering evidence from Australia's ban and a consultation with parents and young people. Meanwhile, Children's Commissioner Dame Rachel D'Souza has also called for any ban to be extended to 16 and 17-year-olds. A woman whose husband died on a smart motorway says she never thought she'd still be campaigning 7 years on. Claire Mercer runs Smart Motorways Kill, who make the case against the transport system. She's now opened her own office in Rotherham.
1: Between me and my dog that everyone loves and wants to speak to and the campaign, I get stopped all the time, especially from people in Rotherham, and, you know, wanting to ask me about the campaign, wanting to give good wishes, and I get keep fighting laughs every other day.
0: National Highways say smart motorways remain our safest roads. England fans in Texas for the upcoming World Cup opener against Croatia could be at risk due to the extreme heat. 9 of the 104 matches are expected to be played above 26 degrees, with around 5% to occur where the weather exceeds 28 degrees Celsius. Malcolm Mistry is an assistant professor in climate and geospatial modelling.
2: More generally, it comes in the form of heat exhaustion leading to heat stroke. So what this basically means is that the body is not able to release the extra heat that's being trapped due to the ambient conditions.
0: And more than 4 million people had problems with a package holiday in the past year, with Citizens Advice reporting 14 complaints about them each day. Their new survey finds the most common problems were hotels being worse than advertised, unavailable facilities, and bad food. From Radio News Hub, I'm Frankie Hersine.
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0: A wet day for many of us, with a band of heavy rain across England and Wales moving south-eastwards. Getting drier and brighter as the day goes on, though, with a high of 18 degrees Celsius.
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From New York to LA, this is Care Radio. We're actually across the UK, if I'm honest, but it's Alex Cann here. Here come three questions to wake up your brain. Which sitcom saw the dog Santa's Little Helper adopted by his owners in the first full-length episode? A dog called Santa's Little Helper. Question number two, which British singer won an Oscar for The Writings on the Wall from the film Spectre? Might play it later, actually, it's a good song. And question three, what can be something you sit on or a way of speaking to soften the blow? Oh, I'll give you that again. What can be something you sit on or a way of speaking to soften the blow? I'll give you the big reveal on those in two songs' time.

Fergal Sharkey and A Good Heart on Care Radio. So, which sitcom saw the dog Santa's Little Helper adopted by his owners in the first full-length episode? That was The Simpsons. Question two, which British singer won an Oscar for The Writing's on the Wall? It was Sam Smith. And what can be something you sit on or a way of softening the blow, speaking to soften the blow? That answer you're looking for is couch. So you sit on a couch and you couch your language in a particular way. There we go. Couch was the answer there. And I was going to play The Writing's on the Wall by Sam Smith, but do you know what? I've just found this in our record library. I've not heard this in ages. Naughty Boy and Sam Smith. I love this one. This is La La La. So I thought we'd play this one instead.

0: This is Care Radio. I'm Matt Jones with news that a plan to help the more than 22,000 unpaid carers in West Lothian has been welcomed by local councillors. There are concerns that the new three-year improvement programme won't get the funding it needs. The plan includes more support for carer health and well-being, awareness of rights and benefits, and extra support for young carers to get meaningful breaks. For more care news, stay with us here on Care Radio.
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2: 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And here's Nikki, driving off for a morning coffee. 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

Girls Aloud, my favourite song of theirs. It's called Love Machine here on Care Radio. It's time for our anthem this hour. And it comes from Don Henley. This is a belter of a song. It's The Boys of Summer on Care Radio.

Don Henley and the Boys of Summer. So it's been National I Love My Dentist Day. And the earliest toothbrushes were in fact frayed sticks used by the Babylonians and Egyptians, who chewed on them to clean their teeth from around 3500 BC. The dentist chair and drill were not invented until the early 1800s, when fillings were made from molten gold, platinum, silver and lead. And they were often so pricey, patients chose to just have their teeth out instead. And the first US president, George Washington, had severe dental problems. He lost all but one of his teeth before being inaugurated and wore obvious dentures, which were rumoured to be wooden. But they were actually made from hippo ivory, gold, brass and teeth stolen from slaves. My goodness. Dentistry has been around, apparently, at least 9,000 years. The first written records of the practice date back to 5,000 BC.

0: 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I'm Matt Jones with news that this week is Carers Week, and charities and organisations around the UK are marking the event with special events for carers. 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

Kinks and Come Dancing. The number of Asian hornets in Britain is exploding due to soaring temperatures. Experts say there's going to be more and more of the insects. Oh dear, I'm not a fan of any buzzing insects. We did have a bumblebee in the house the other day, and you've got to be kind to those because they are pretty much threatened numbers-wise. So we got it in a glass and set it free outside. They only want to escape. I find wasps are quite vengeful, bees are peaceful. And house prices dropped in May, the first monthly dip in prices so far this year. That's according to the Nationwide. Annual price growth slowed in April as well. Across the UK, the average price of a house, any guesses? £278,024.

0: 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I'm Matt Jones with news that a drug that treats ovarian cancer and extends the life of patients is now available on the NHS. The new targeted drug will be made available to women whose disease has stopped responding to chemotherapy. In a global clinical trial, the new drug was found to slow the progression of the cancer and prolong survival. For more Care news, stay with us here on Care Radio.
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2: Reduce the stress of hospital discharge with Myra.

Boys and Good Vibrations. The air is set to go out the balloon industry. This is all because of the Strait of Hormuz. Apparently, the Iranian war is threatening helium supplies. Balloon sellers and florists reckon they might be forced to cut back on sales in the coming weeks because of a lack of the gas. Industry bosses have warned party balloons for kids' birthdays and anniversaries are under pressure. So it's the latest unlikely consequence of the Strait of Hormuz being blocked. Bang out of order is the Star's headline. This one is Halo James and Could Have Told You So. Thanks for being with us. It's Alex here on Care Radio.

One Hit Wonder, it is Could Have Told You So from Halo James. Right, Ernie back on the show next week. And the latest Care Radio news is coming up. 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

0: Israel has launched a barrage of missiles into Iran after Tehran attacked them over the weekend. Ben Monse has more.
1: The attacks are the first since the ceasefire came into effect in April, with Israel hitting what they call military targets belonging to the Iranian terror regime. It's after Tehran strikes in Israel over the weekend, which they said were in retaliation for attacks on Lebanon, though President Donald Trump is understood to have told Benjamin Netanyahu to show restraint. Foreign Secretary Yvette Cooper has called on both sides to de-escalate immediately.
0: A ban on social media for under-16s is reportedly set to be announced by the Prime Minister in the next 10 days. MPs have been considering evidence from a consultation with young people and parents. Now it's understood a number of apps, including YouTube Kids, will be restricted, with Keir Starmer said to be announcing it before the Makerfield by-election. Alleged survivors of sexual abuse at the hands of late Harrods owner Mohammed Al-Fayed are calling for a full trafficking investigation. More than 400 allegations have been made against him dating back to 1977. Police are investigating over 150 reports, including 21 who came before his death in 2023. A woman campaigning against smart motorways has opened up her own office 7 years after her husband died on the transport system.
2: He didn't have a funeral, he had a concert. And we did a repeat because it was so popular. We did another concert 5 years later. I just wanted to mark the occasion and get us all together in this office and just show everyone, look, this is everything that the campaign has done.
0: That's Claire Mercer from Smart Motorways Kill. Meanwhile, National Highways say smart motorways are the safest mode of travel and provided much needed extra capacity for drivers. Danish footballer Christian Eriksen is said to be doing well after collapsing during a match against Ukraine yesterday. He previously collapsed at Euro 2020, suffering from a cardiac arrest. And in tennis, Alexander Zverev has finally done it. He's won the French Open. It's his first Grand Slam title after losing his previous three finals. He says he's finally got his happy end. From Radio News Hub, I'm Frankie Hersine.
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0: A wet day for many of us, with a band of heavy rain across England and Wales moving southeastwards. Getting drier and brighter as the day goes on, though, with a high of 18 degrees Celsius.
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5: We are

DJ Jazzy Jeff and Summertime. Is it strictly summer yet? I think there are a few different definitions of what actual summer is, but officially there isn't long to wait until the start of summer. That's the 21st of June, just round the corner. Hello and welcome to 3 hours of me, Andy Holmes, on Care Radio, here to keep you and your fellow health and care professionals company. And what can I tempt you with this hour? Let's have a rummage. We've got Jesse J, Dusty Springfield and the Backstreet Boys, plus a Care Radio anthem that is the creme de la bunch of anthemic tunes, I promise you. Plus, to keep things ticking over very nicely for now, here's Girls Aloud.

Girls Aloud, calling the shots there on Care Radio. Thank you so much for joining me and having us on. As you must know by now, we have loads of care news and features for you on the way. And later this hour, I'll be looking at some news from last week about a DNA test that could help breast cancer patients decide if chemotherapy is right for them or not. Plus, I'll have our lyrical challenge very soon. And can you believe this song is 15 years old? And just as a D.

0: This is Care Radio. I'm Matt Jones with news that the British Heart Foundation has announced it's to close around 150 shops and cut jobs because of rising costs and a shift to online shopping. The charity says that a quarter of its high street locations are not sustainable. The charity's retail arm employs almost 3,700 staff across its 640 shops around the UK. It said that overall its financial position remains healthy, although the proportion of its income given to charitable work dropped last year. For more Care news, stay with us here on Care Radio.
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Sly and the Family Stone with Dance to the Music. Getting us all geared up now for our Care Radio anthem this hour, where we play you a huge tune that you're bound to know. And this one needs literally no introduction. None at all.

They don't come better than that, do they? Hey Jude was our Care Radio anthem this hour. Just fabulous. And I have my regular lyrical challenge for you now. I'll give you the lyrics to a song, which I'm going to be playing before the news the next 40-odd minutes. Just have a little think, see if you can predict what it's going to be. So the lyrics for this hour are thus. That ever since we've met, you've had a hold on me. Nice easy one for you this hour. That ever since we met, you've had a hold on me is a tune I'm going to be playing in the next 35, 40 minutes or so. Time now to take a trip with Glenn Campbell to Galveston. It's a heartburn medicine, isn't it?

0: This is Care Radio. I'm Matt Jones with news that a plan to help the more than 22,000 unpaid carers in West Lothian has been welcomed by local councillors. There are concerns that the new three-year improvement programme won't get the funding it needs. The plan includes more support for carer health and well-being, awareness of rights and benefits, and extra support for young carers to get meaningful breaks. For more care news, stay with us here on Care Radio.
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fabulous stuff from Nelly Furtado. I'm Like a Bird. And it's Andy Holmes at Care Radio. I've been looking back through the Care Radio news archive for the last week, as is my wont, and this one really stood out. It's on the BBC News website. Don't know whether you saw this story about chemotherapy, a new test that could decide if it's likely to be the most beneficial solution for certain breast cancer patients has been developed. It's a DNA test that could help millions of people to safely avoid chemo, and it works by distinguishing between patients who are likely to benefit from the treatment and those who aren't. And it's all happening at University College London, which found that more than two-thirds of people who took part

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1: Oh, it's beautiful. But wait a minute, isn't this...
0: Yeah, yes it is.
1: But I thought the old lady dropped it into the ocean in the air.

We Are Care Radio, and that, I'm sure you don't need me to tell you, was Britney Spears. Before that, Jamiroquai and Deeper Underground. Now, if you're listening to us at the moment on our website, we've had a bit of a refresh on the website. It's a little bit, funky. I've got my photograph on there now, so we'll just maybe gloss over that. But if you've also not discovered our app, then wherever you get your apps from, search for Care Radio and you can take us out and about wherever you are. Just obviously watch out for things like roaming charges and data charges, but it is a brilliant way of staying in touch and listening wherever you are to Care Radio. Yeah.

0: 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I'm Matt Jones with news that a drug that treats ovarian cancer and extends the life of patients is now available on the NHS. The new targeted drug will be made available to women whose disease has stopped responding to chemotherapy. In a global clinical trial, the new drug was found to slow the progression of the cancer and prolong survival. 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
6: It doesn't matter if you love him. Or capital H-I-M-A-M-A-M-A-M-A-M. Just put your paws up.

Ah, she's ace. Lady Gaga there, Born This Way at Care Radio. And remember, we've still got our lyrical challenge going on. Which song contains the words that ever since we met, you've had a hold on me? Oh, this is Dusty Springfield, and this one might be a contender. Listen.

Yeah, dead easy that was, wasn't it? The lyrical challenge solution for this hour. The words were that ever since we've met, you've had a hold on me. The awesome Dusty Springfield. Right, I've got another couple of hours for you of some decent music, some care news, and general silliness and faffing around. And that's after the news. Taking us there is Simply Red.

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0: A wet day for many of us, with a band of heavy rain across England and Wales moving southeastwards. Getting drier and brighter as the day goes on, though, with a high of 18 degrees Celsius.
1: Supporting carers and NHS workers right across the UK.

Love it. Lily Allen with Somewhere Only We Know. It's Andy here on Care Radio, spinning the discs and hopefully adding a pleasing background to whatever care profession setting you're in right at the moment. Always a privilege to make even the smallest contribution to your day and night. And to do that, I've got some top tunes lined up for you. We've got the Monkees, Janet Jackson, Sugar Babes as well, all lined up and ready to go after Atomic

Care Radio playing Atomic Kitten, and very soon I will have a Care Radio anthem for you from the peak of early 1980s perfection, let's put it that way. And I'll also be looking at a story from the news over the last few days about a campaign to encourage people to let their GP know if they're a carer. More on that in a wee while. I'll also have this hour's lyrical challenge after Maroon 5 and Christina Aguilera to boot.

0: This is Care Radio. I'm Matt Jones with news that this week is Carers Week, and charities and organisations around the UK are marking the event with special events for carers. 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

Just gone quarter past at Care Radio. That'll be the Monkees, of course. I'm a believer. And it's Care Radio anthem time. This is it's an interesting one, this. This is a song that was originally recorded in the late 1970s, but you'll know it from its most famous form, which was 1983. And even though they're basically the same song, that 4 years makes a real difference. I'll tell you a little bit more after the version that we all know. Here is our Care Radio anthem this hour from Cyndi Lauper.

Cyndi Lauper's version of Girls Just Want to Have Fun. And as I was saying before that, if you're casually browsing the internet, just look up Robert Hazard's version of that song. That was from about 1979. And it is amazing what a change of arrangement, a different singer, and the rise of 80s music culture can do. Right, it's high time we had some Janet Jackson now and her tune about struggling to take time off work. Well, someone had to address this important issue. It's a big thing.

0: This is Care Radio. I'm Matt Jones with news that the British Heart Foundation has announced it's to close around 150 shops and cut jobs because of rising costs and a shift to online shopping. The charity says that a quarter of its high street locations are not sustainable. The charity's retail arm employs almost 3,700 staff across its 640 shops around the UK. It said that overall its financial position remains healthy, although the proportion of its income given to charitable work dropped last year. For more Care news, stay with us here on Care Radio.
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Care Radio, playing Top Loader and Dancing in the Moonlight, and I've just realised that I was too busy being flippant about Janet Jackson that I haven't set you this hour's lyrical challenge. So at some point in the next half hour, I will be playing a song that contains the words, in a week, maybe two, they'll make you a star. Have a think what's going to feature those words, in a week, maybe two, they'll make you a star. You'll hear it sometime in the next half hour. And I have just been having a quick look back at some of the care news that we've been featuring, and this one stood out. That if you're a carer, then a charity is encouraging you to let your GP and other services know that you are a carer and that you're looking after someone who may not be able to manage without your help. Now, this actually is happening in East Sussex, but I suppose it's perfectly valid wherever you are. The charity is called Care for the Carers, and it wants health services and local businesses to become more in what it calls carer friendly. It says that letting your GP know that you are a carer supports not just you, but the person that you're looking after as well, so that doctors can make sure that whatever support is being offered is tailored towards your specific needs as a carer. And we will have more news like this across the week, and if you have anything you'd like us to mention, do drop us a line. Our email address, hello@careradio.com.

Dr. Alban's It's My Life, from the 1990s, of course. Talking of which, if the 90s is your bag, don't forget, of course, we have our 90s programme here at Care Radio on a Tuesday evening. Young Paul Hutton spinning the discs and generally being marvellous from 7 o'clock. And if you have a little browse around our website, you'll see we've got loads of things like this going on. We've got

album show with Matt on a Monday at 9 o'clock. Let's see what happens if I press Wednesday here. Go on to Wednesday. We've got The Sentimental Journey with Peter Milburn at 9 o'clock. The Country Show at 7. And, of course, there's Late Night Love Songs. Loads of things all happening right here at Care Radio. Have a look at the on-air schedule on our slightly rejigged website. It's all there for your enjoyment. And so is Ollie Murs.

0: 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I'm Matt Jones with news that a plan to help the more than 22,000 unpaid carers in West Lothian has been welcomed by local councillors. There are concerns that the new three-year improvement programme won't get the funding it needs. The plan includes more support for carer health and well-being, awareness of rights and benefits, and extra support for young carers to get meaningful breaks. For more care news, stay with us here on Care Radio.
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Now, I've just been handed a rather nice cup of tea and some biscuits by a colleague, which I'm not just saying this to make you jealous. I'm going to suggest that you might want to do the same, because the next track is just one of those songs that you just want to kick back and put your feet up and just chill out. So, without sounding too patronising, because I know that you're probably in a high-pressured, caring, healthcare environment where you're very, very, very, very, very busy, but please do look after yourself occasionally by taking a little well-earned break. And what better to do that than to be accompanied by the fabulous Dionne Warwick and Do You Know the Way to San Jose?

proper good, that, isn't it? To use a musical connoisseur term. Dion Warwick's Do You Know the Way to San Jose? And it was the answer to our lyrical challenge this hour. The words were, in a week, maybe two, they'll make you a star. It did feature in Do You Know the Way to San Jose? We're going towards the news now at Care Radio. Some music to take us there. I think Little Mix will oblige.

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0: Israel has launched a barrage of missiles into Iran after Tehran attacked them over the weekend. Ben Monte has more.
1: The attacks are the first since the ceasefire came into effect in April, with Israel hitting what they call military targets belonging to the Iranian terror regime. It's after Tehran strikes in Israel over the weekend, which they said were in retaliation for attacks on Lebanon, though President Donald Trump is understood to have told Benjamin Netanyahu to show restraint. Foreign Secretary Yvette Cooper has called on both sides to de-escalate immediately.
0: A ban on social media for under-16s is reportedly set to be announced by the Prime Minister in the next 10 days. MPs have been considering evidence from a consultation with young people and parents. Now it's understood a number of apps, including YouTube Kids, will be restricted, with Sir Keir Starmer said to be announcing it before the Makerfield by-election. At least 12 people have been killed after a 7.8 magnitude earthquake hit just off the coast of the Philippines. Around 200 others were injured, while a tsunami measuring 3 feet high also struck the coast shortly after the quake. Danish footballer Christian Eriksen is said to be doing well after collapsing during a match against Ukraine yesterday. He'd previously suffered a cardiac arrest on the pitch at Euro 2020. He's since had an implant fitted so he could continue his playing career, but it's renewed calls for wider cardiac screening amongst young people and athletes. And concerns have been raised about the heat at the World Cup, with England fans in Texas among the most at risk of health complications. Malcolm Mistry is an assistant professor in climate and geospatial modelling. He says it could be challenging for the players too.
2: Even though they are training hard, even though their bodies are capable of pushing to an extra frontier in a way, they are still at a higher risk because of these high metabolic activities during extreme heat events.
0: Well, forecasters are saying that 9 of the 104 matches to be played will be above 26 degrees Celsius, and around 5 could occur where the weather exceeds 28 degrees. That's the latest from Radio News Hub. I'm Frankie Hersein.
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0: A wet day for many of us, with a band of heavy rain across England and Wales moving south-eastwards. Getting drier and brighter as the day goes on, though, with a high of 18 degrees Celsius.

Thanks for that. I can't argue with that, but what sort of change are you offering, Cheryl? You know, long spa weekend, maybe fortnight in the Maldives? Dream on. We are Care Radio, and it's Andy with you for another hour of high-quality tunes mixed in with a modicum of mediocre chat and perfectly adequate patter from yours truly. A good mix of music, too, where you can hear ELO, Thin Lizzy, Katy Perry, and Madness. And, spoiler alert, you can also hear Kirsty McCall.

Kirsty McCall's New England on Care Radio, home of the Care Radio anthem, which later this hour will be a disco classic from the 1970s that chopped topped the charts around the world. I've got some great news for you as well about a charity that gives tens of thousands of unpaid carers a well-earned break. And if that's not good enough, I've got Katy Perry.

0: 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I'm Matt Jones with news that a drug that treats ovarian cancer and extends the life of patients is now available on the NHS. The new targeted drug will be made available to women whose disease has stopped responding to chemotherapy. In a global clinical trial, the new drug was found to slow the progression of the cancer and prolong survival. For more Care news, stay with us here on Care Radio.
1: There are two types of drive you can have on the motorway. One that feels like this.
2: Or one that feels...
1: like this. The difference is just a few little changes. Like giving more space to the car in front. Or not hogging the middle lane. Because being a little more considerate on the road actually reduces congestion and collisions. Which transforms everyone's journey. So we all feel a little less... and a lot more... National Highways.
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Gina Easton with the Bond theme from the film of the same name, 1981 that was, Roger Moore in the starring role. Right, it's Care Radio Anthem time, and for our iconic tune this hour we go back to the mid-1970s for a song that reminisces about a time 12 years earlier.

Four Seasons with our Care Radio anthem this hour, September 63, or Oh What a Night, depending, of course, on whether you're plumping for title or subtitle. The B-side to that song, by the way, was Slip Away, which did really rather well for itself as well, did it not? Right, lyrical challenge time, where I'll give you the lyrics to a song that I'll be playing in the next 35 minutes. Just have a bit of a think, see if you can predict it before you hear it, just have a bit of a show off if you get it right. The lyrics this hour are: "And believe it or not, now there's something groovy and good." Always a good excuse to use the word groovy on the radio. "And believe it or not, now there's something groovy and good." What song are those the lyrics from?

0: This is Care Radio. I'm Matt Jones with news that this week is Carers Week, and charities and organisations around the UK are marking the event with special events for carers. 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

Electric Light Orchestra with Hold On Tight. And I used to work with the drummer from ELO, Bev Bevan. There's no anecdotal funny story here whatsoever. I just wanted just to show off and flaunt my showbiz credentials. Anyway, thanks for choosing Care Radio, where we all know how hard it can be to get away from your caring responsibilities. So I spotted this in the news last week that I thought maybe worth giving a bit of a mention. There's a charity that turns donated hotel rooms into breaks for unpaid carers. It's called Carefree, and it's recently announced, this is why it was in the news, that it's delivered its 20,000th break. The way it works is it connects full-time unpaid carers with donated hotel rooms, which means that the carers and a companion can have maybe a one or two nights stay just for the price of a small admin fee, which sounds like a really good way of repurposing unsold hotel rooms that otherwise wouldn't be used. And it seems to have been really popular, with that number of 20,000 being reached, as it was only set up in 2017. Now, if you've got any schemes or any events or relevant updates to the worlds of care or the health service, please do drop us a line, hello@careradio.org, and we'll share it with our wonderful Care Radio audience. Back to the music now, with this from Everything But The Girl.

there definitely isn't enough Thin Lizzy on the radio, so we're pleased to correct that with Dancing in the Moonlight there at Care Radio, where very soon we've got music from Steps and Laura Branigan and Mama Cass following Madness.

0: This is Care Radio. I'm Matt Jones with news that the British Heart Foundation has announced it's to close around 150 shops and cut jobs because of rising costs and a shift to online shopping. The charity says that a quarter of its high street locations are not sustainable. The charity's retail arm employs almost 3,700 staff across its 640 shops around the UK. It said that overall its financial position remains healthy, although the proportion of its income given to charitable work dropped last year. For more Care news, stay with us here on Care Radio.
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some songs just sound summery, don't they? And that is no exception. Steps, Love's Got a Hold on My Heart at Kenner Radio, where we're going right back to 1969 now.

Unmistakable, the sound there of Mama Cass, It's Getting Better, and that was our lyrical teaser solution for this hour. The words were, and believe it or not, now there's something groovy and good. Right, well, that just about rounds things off for me. Thank you so much for the last 3 hours. I've had a wonderful time. Hope you have as well. And I will be back with you very, very soon at some point on Care Radio.

0: Israel have launched retaliatory strikes into Iran despite calls for restraint from the UK and the US. Ben Monse has more.
1: The Israeli Defense Forces say they struck military targets overnight, with Iranian state TV saying explosions could be heard across western and central areas. It's after Tehran attacked Israel, but President Donald Trump is said to have told his Israeli counterpart not to carry out any immediate response. Foreign Secretary Yvette Coopers said the conflict is in no one's interest, urging them to de-escalate immediately.
0: A Sikh lobby group are calling for a public inquiry into the death of 18-year-old Henry Novak. He was falsely arrested over allegations of racism as he lay dying. The Sikh Federation have written to the government saying serious questions remain about whether his death was preventable. They added misinformation about the murder weapon had been damaging to the Sikh community. Alleged survivors of sexual abuse at the hands of the late Harrods owner Mohammed Al-Fayed are calling for a full trafficking investigation. More than 400 allegations have been made against him dating back to 1977. Police are investigating over 150 reports, including 21 who came forward before his death in 2023. England fans in Texas for the upcoming World Cup opener against Croatia could be at risk due to the extreme heat. 9 of the 104 matches are expected to be played above 26 degrees, with around 5 expected to occur where the weather exceeds 28 degrees. Malcolm Mistry is an assistant professor in climate and geospatial modelling.
2: This 3-minute break is not sufficient if the heat stress conditions are high. This should be increased to at least 6 minutes to allow the athletes to remain hydrated and for their bodies to recover.
0: And more than 4 million people had problems with a package holiday in the past year, with Citizens Advice reporting 14 complaints about them each day. Their new survey finds the most common problem was the holiday falling short of expectations, like hotels being worse than advertised, unavailable facilities, and even bad food. From Radio News Hub, I'm Frankie Hersine.
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0: Getting drier and brighter throughout the day with some spots of heavy rain, sunshine and showers across Scotland and Northern Ireland too. A cool and windy day for many of us with a high of 17 degrees Celsius.
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6: Hello, my friend. Here we go for another edition of the GR Radio Show right here on Care Radio. How you doing? How are things? How is life? We're going to have somewhat of a very positive and very uplifting programme. I'll

takes me back to one of the first ever live gigs I went to see, and it wasn't Swing Out Sister per se, but they were part of a much larger gig, and I think it was sort of the mid-80s, 85, 86, 87, something like that. It was a Prince's Trust concert, and it was in Birmingham, and I thought it was at the other end of the world, because I travelled with a pal down from Halifax to Birmingham. I think it was the NEC at the time to see him. Were you there? I think Level 42 were on the same bill, as was John Farnham, because I'm sure You're the Voice was up. But listen, I'm off on one. But maybe you were there. If you were there, let me know. Hello at careradio.org. I'd love to hear from you. Maybe we were sat together or stood. I can't remember. Swing Out Sister and Breakout. How are you? Well, what a week it's been. Lots of stuff has happened. Lots of stuff, probably for you, for me. I can talk about it now. I was at my niece's surprise 40th birthday up in the heart of Perthshire, up in a place called Dunkeld at the weekend. And it was fantastic. So a little bit more about that, because it does relate to care and family and how families grow. My guest on the show is a wonderful, wonderful, inspiring lady called Zoe Egerix. Now, Zoe she works with the NHS, she works alongside the NHS as a coach. She is a leadership and a team coach, and we'll be hearing more from her. And it's inspired me to have somewhat of a positive type of program today. So I'm looking for song suggestions from you. Email them in that have got some positivity, something about maybe a bit of leadership, but something about some

Singing of the Night. George Benson, of course, on Care Radio. What a song. It's Gary Robinson, about to play Prince in 1999, and I was desperately racking my brain to remember what year it was out, and I'm getting a wee bit confused. I'm sure when the film came out, or when the album, sorry, came out, 1999, it was 82, and I think it peaked at 25 in 1983 here in the UK, but I'm sure it was out in 85. As well. It's just something, it's just really annoying me now. It's one of those things that will come to me. Can you shed some light in that? Hello at careradio.org. The year Prince 1999 hit the charts in the UK. Was it 83 where it hit number 25, or was it out again in 85? And I think it got a little bit higher, number two. I don't know. You might be one of those pub quiz geniuses. Genii, I don't know, what do you call you? Hello at careradio.org. Let me know. Listen, I'll shut up. Enjoy the song. News briefing next.

0: 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I'm Matt Jones with news that a plan to help the more than 22,000 unpaid carers in West Lothian has been welcomed by local councillors. 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

Miley Cyrus and Fluas. Hello, Care Radio. A very positive programme today because my guest, who you'll hear in a moment or two, is Zoe Eggericks. Zoe has worked in the NHS for about 30 years or there or thereabouts. She's now a team and leadership coach. She's wonderful. Got lots of great stuff to say and stuff I'm sure that will chime with you and your experiences as a carer, regardless of whether you're an unpaid carer, paid carer, you work in the NHS, you work with the blue light teams, you're a teacher, you're in social care, whatever. Lots of great stuff. And particularly, it's going to be of interest to you if you've got ambitions to step into leadership, or you're just about to step into leadership, or you're in your early stages of leadership. So she's got lots to say. I want to have some songs to complement all this vibe, if you like. Songs from you. hello@careradio.org is the email address. I'm looking for songs that inspire, that have got a bit of leadership about them. Something that just makes you smile and makes you go, oh yeah. You know, not necessarily your running playlist, your jogging playlist, you know, none of that stuff. Just stuff that makes you go, yeah, do you know what? Songs like this. Here's my first suggestion. This is from me. You can have this. From me to you, the Beatles.

so from me to you, whatever you're doing today. The Beatles and Here Comes the Sun. So please keep your suggestions coming to helloatcareradio.org. Looking for inspirational songs. Hello to Joanne, I've got to say, who's written in from Salford. Hi, Joanne. It's lovely to read your notes. Particularly as I'm up here in the Highland Hideaway. Isn't technology great? She says, Gary, can you play something for the team wherever they are, if they're working or volunteering for Macmillan Cancer Support? Yeah, of course we can. And can you remind everybody, I will do this, that they will be at a number of Pride events. They're supporting Pride events up and down the country. So Birmingham's been and gone. That was May the 23rd. Edinburgh is Saturday the 20th of June. Then we're into July, where you've got London on the 4th, Leeds on the 19th. In August, it's Brighton. That's the 1st of August in Brighton, and Manchester is the 29th of August. So if you're going along to a Pride event, you will see the team from Macmillan. So please support them so they can support you. And if you are working for Macmillan, from Joanne in Salford, this guy's

0: 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I'm Matt Jones with news that a drug that treats ovarian cancer and extends the life of patients is now available on the NHS. The new targeted drug will be made available to women whose disease has stopped responding to chemotherapy. In a global clinical trial, the new drug was found to slow the progression of the cancer and prolong survival. For more Care news, stay with us here on Care Radio.
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0: indeed, in excess and need you tonight. My guest is Zoe Edericks, and Zoe is a wonderful individual. She's a leadership and team coach. She spent 30 years working in the NHS and then has decided really to do her own thing, and she's doing her own thing with aplomb, I have to say. I'm going to let Zoe, in this little clip, just explain a little bit more about what she does.
1: I am a leadership and team coach. That's my, so I describe myself, that's my title. What that means is I work with leaders and teams, mostly in the NHS, but also in the charitable sector, to help them to work better together. I think we don't often consider that aspect of what we do, how we work, the relationships we have with our colleagues. So my role is all about building those relationships, building the foundations for people to do their best work in the best way and to be happy and to get the best results.
0: And you worked in the NHS, didn't you?
1: I did, yes, for many years. I think about 30 years, which makes me feel old. But also gives me a bit of kudos in that space, hopefully. So I was a nurse initially. That was my role. I worked in paediatrics, so with children in intensive care mostly, in the operating theatres. So a number of different roles. I loved it. Yeah, it's brilliant.
0: So what differences in terms of culture and in terms of the type of work that you do, have you seen? So have there been any changes? Were there any people like you around to support you 30 years ago?
1: So coaching's been around for a long time. And I came into coaching because when I was working clinically and struggling, working really hard, staying late, on call at night, coming back the next day, I was in a really busy environment. There was a lack of nurses with paediatric training, so I was covering those aspects of the role whilst also leading a new department, leading, commissioning, developing a new department. And at that time I was offered coaching to support me to maintain my work-life balance, to continue leading well at times when I felt really stressed and tired, like many others. And I remember concluding that coaching experience and thinking, I want to offer that to others. This is something we need more of in the NHS, in the world, actually. It was transformational for me. I don't know that my coach actually knows that. And so I decided then to train as a coach.
0: More from Zoe in a little while.

Five star, rain or shine. Keep your messages coming to the studio, please. Hello at careradio.org. Michael has written in from Thirsk. He says, Gary, I'm a bit of a Bon Jovi fan. Well, actually, not a bit. I'm a massive Bon Jovi fan. Can you play It's My Life? It's sort of an inspirational tune, particularly if you listen to the lyrics. But can you, alongside that, say hello to the team that work at an organisation called Community Works? And he sent me a little link to the website. And this is a charity that is based in Thirsk. It's been around for about 20 years, according to the website. Hello, Community Works. You do some fantastic stuff. You've got a food bank, support services. Let me just have a click on. Supporting people, older people, people who are living with mental health issues. You work with women. There's car share, Meals on Wheels, all sorts of things. Go have a look. It's Community Works. .uk if you're in the Thirsk area. Today our mission is still the same, it says on the website, but we've developed our services to continue to care for those around us as their needs and circumstances change. With your help, we'll continue to do this for many years to come. Wow, what a charity. Website looks great. So if you're in and around the Thirsk area in North Yorkshire, Community Works, because life matters. And the website, again, is communityworks.uk. And from Michael to you guys, this is...

0: 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I'm Matt Jones with news that this week is Carers Week, and charities and organisations around the UK are marking the event with special events for carers. 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

0: don't call me baby, Madison Avenue. My guest is Zoe Eggericks, and Zoe is a leadership and team coach, team leadership coach, worked in the NHS for over 30 years, works alongside the NHS now, with leaders in terms of how leaders should be leading, I suppose. But this is a really interesting conversation, particularly for you if you've got ambitions to move into leadership, or perhaps you're in your first early tentative steps of leadership. And I've been there myself, not in the health sector, but actually, funnily enough, in the radio sector. And leadership can be a very lonely place, as we know. And university and education is brilliant to give you the theory that you need in order to lead. But until you're actually leading and you're having some success, and of course you're making those inevitable mistakes, then, you know, what can you do? You've really got to learn on the job. So this question to Zoe from me was about, are we preparing our future leaders enough before they take those first few steps into leadership? Have a listen to the answer.
1: I think as we develop into leaders and move into more senior roles, we're not often taught how to do that. We find ourselves there. We're really good clinically, and so then let's manage that team or department. And so I was quite young as well. I think I was 30 when I was a matron, which now wouldn't be considered young as a matron, but in those days it was. And I found it overwhelming. I wasn't doing the best job, and certainly it was affecting my, as I say, my work-life balance. And so it was transformational in that I learned more about myself. I learned more about how to be a better leader. I was kinder to myself. I knew how to separate work from life, so that I could take a break physically, but also emotionally. I developed lots of strategies, which I think I still practice now, to keep me well, effective in my role, happy, able to have good relationships at home. And that was really transformational. So I would say it had more of an impact on the relationships I had with people, both at work and home, perhaps more so than learning new skills. But there's a real distinct difference in that. I was able to gain perspective, and I guess that's how I describe what I offer people now.
0: News on the way at the top of the hour, and more from Zoe, the

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0: Israel have launched retaliatory strikes into Iran despite calls for restraint from the UK and the US. Ben Monte has more.
1: The Israeli Defense Forces say they struck military targets overnight, with Iranian state TV saying explosions could be heard across western and central areas. It's after Tehran attacked Israel, but President Donald Trump is said to have told his Israeli counterpart not to carry out any immediate response. Foreign Secretary Yvette Coopers said the conflict is in no one's interest, urging them to de-escalate immediately.
0: The Prime Minister has told big tech companies they need to find a way to stop children sending or receiving explicit images online.
2: This is not an impossible challenge. These are some of the most innovative companies in the world, and I believe they can solve it. But if they choose not to, then we will act, and we will change the law.
0: Firms like Apple and Google have 3 months to implement the changes. The Home Secretary Shabana Mahmood says they've got a moral duty to act. Apple says it's already taking action with age checks for iPhone users. The Sikh Federation are calling for a public inquiry into the death of Henry Novak, the teenager murdered by a Sikh man in December. They say serious questions remain over whether his death was preventable, as officers falsely arrested him as he lay dying. The group also say misinformation about the murder weapon used has also been damaging to the Sikh community. At least 12 people have been killed after a 7.8 magnitude earthquake hit just off the coast of the Philippines. Around 200 others were injured. 9 people have been injured in a shooting near to England's World Cup base in Kansas. The team were not at the hotel near to where it happened as they were preparing for their friendly game against New Zealand. And Danish footballer Christian Eriksen is said to be doing well after collapsing during a match against Ukraine yesterday. He previously suffered a cardiac arrest on the pitch at Euro 2020, and it's now renewed calls for wider cardiac screening amongst young people and athletes. That's the latest from Radio News Hub. I'm Frankie Hersine.
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0: Getting drier and brighter throughout the day with some spots of heavy rain, sunshine and showers across Scotland and Northern Ireland too. A cool and windy day for many of us with a high of 17 degrees Celsius.
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I think I'm going to rebrand this programme, the Positivity Programme, because I'm asking for your input today, suggesting songs that give you some positivity, a bit of inspiration, celebrate teamwork, celebrate leadership, that sort of thing. And you are contacting me in your droves. Thank you so much indeed. And you're leading me to lots of charities, smaller charities, larger charities up and down the country that deserve a big mention. So I'm loving this. Keep them coming. 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Hello to Brenda. She sent me a wee note from Dorchester, which is it Dorset? I think it is Dorchester. Heading down south, actually, this week. I'm going to Southampton. Maybe more of that in a little while. But she said, Gary, I don't know whether you know this, but tell folk in Dorset about the, I think it's the Weldmar Hospice Care Dorchester Superstore. I'm saying that very steadily so I get this right, because this is amazing. This is looks like online, it looks like a charity shop on steroids. That's the only way I could really describe it. And it is a superstore. And there's all sorts in there. Let me read this to you. Our new look Dorchester Superstore is now open, from fashion for all the family to furniture, homewares, books, electricals and more. Dorchester Superstore is the place to go. We're looking forward to welcoming you to have a look at the new store. And it's massive, so you can go there and make a donation. You can buy. Where to find us? Yeah, they're in there. So I think they are most definitely in Dorchester, I think. I'm just looking on the website. It looks fantastic. Yes, they are. Marabout Industrial, forgive my pronunciation here, not being a local, Marabout Industrial Estate, Miller's Close, Dorchester. Parking available. So go to it if you're in the area. Go to the Weldmar Hospice Care Dorchester Superstore. Brenda, who sent me the message, said, Gary, play a song for the staff there, because they are just outstanding. And you mentioned Katrina and the Waves about an hour ago. Why not play that? Great

Trina and the Waves, Walking on Sunshine. My very special guest, well, all my guests are very special, I have to say. Zoe Eggerichs, more from Zoe in a moment or two. John and Rachel have sent me where are you? Newport in South Wales. Hello. Hello, guys. Good to know you're listening today. They're telling me about St. David's Hospice Care. And again, lots of people encouraging me to go onto websites to find out a little bit more. But the St. David's Hospice Care, they're all over Southeast Wales. They've got charity shops all over Southeast Wales. Over 34, according to the website, charity shops around Southeast Wales, which help support the work of nursing and support services for St. David's Hospice Care. Hello to you from John and Rachel in Newport, who have directly been affected by the love and the care that you provide. So a big thank you to you, wherever you are, whatever you do within St. David's Hospice Care. Maybe you work in the hospice, or perhaps you're one of the many volunteers in those 34 shops across the south of Wales. They've suggested I play this for each and every one of you, and help.

0: This is Care Radio. I'm Matt Jones with news that the British Heart Foundation has announced it's to close around 150 shops and cut jobs because of rising costs and a shift to online shopping. The charity says that a quarter of its high street locations are not sustainable. The charity's retail arm employs almost 3,700 staff across its 640 shops around the UK. It said that overall its financial position remains healthy, although the proportion of its income given to charitable work dropped last year. For more Care news, stay with us here on Care Radio.
1: Later this month, two determined family members are taking on an incredible challenge. Father and son, Lee and Aaron Parry, are cycling all the way from the northern tip of Wales to the southernmost point. 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
2: It was just another day, a familiar drive through familiar country. 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

0: and All Right Now. You're listening to Care Radio. I'm Gary Robinson. My guest is Zoe Egerix. She is a leadership and team coach, spending, 30 years within the NHS, working alongside the NHS now, and making some marvellous and wonderful changes, or attempting to, in a very supportive way, using her experience of 30 years. And here's Zoe now, just explaining a little bit more. We've got sort of getting into the weeds, as they say, about what she does day to day.
1: So I work with senior leaders now, executive teams, and the overwhelm, the stress, the pressure, the expectation is immense, far greater actually than when I was in, you know, senior roles. There's just more to do. The expectation is just so much greater. People are close to burnout. I'm not sure how that will change, because there's resources are being cut. There are fewer people to do the roles. Jobs are not, and expectations are not reducing, they are increasing. You know, so there's this whole mismatch, if you like, of workload and expectation and resource and availability of people to do that.
0: So do people need to find the resource within themselves then, Zoe? What I mean by that is things that you talk about in terms of things like self-regulation, being grounded, being present, being in the moment, all that sort of stuff that you touch upon. Do we need to find more reliance within ourselves then, if it's not going to be there externally?
1: Yes, I think that part of what I do is supporting people to grow and develop awareness of how they can be their best. And sometimes that is working most effectively, that is taking care of themselves. The greatest emphasis is working as a team, being greater than the sum of the individual parts. And of course, when people are under pressure and stress, they tend to silo, they, you know, look in, they perhaps don't have the same capacity or ability to reach out, to work more collaboratively, to work together, because it's just do. I think working with your team, working well and effectively as a team, is quite a creative skill, you know, because you are having to adapt, you're having to learn how to get the best out of each other, you're having to find time even to be together. I work with teams and they're struggling to build the relationships or get the results that they're there to achieve, and yet there's no time to for connection, to relate to each other, to connect at a human level. It's all about the task and the job in hand, and that doesn't work. So those are the conditions, I guess, I try to create with teams. You mentioned earlier on about that line, my top, bottom, around. I work alongside teams. I partner with teams, and I help, or the aim is that I help them to do the same between them with each other.
0: More from Zoe fairly shortly.

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More on the way shortly. 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

0: 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I'm Matt Jones with news that a plan to help the more than 22,000 unpaid carers in West Lothian has been welcomed by local councillors. There are concerns that the new three-year improvement programme won't get the funding it needs. The plan includes more support for carer health and well-being, awareness of rights and benefits, and extra support for young carers to get meaningful breaks. For more care news, stay with us here on Care Radio.
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OJ's and I Love Music. Hello, David. David's in North London currently, and he's wanting to play a tune for an organisation called Hearts and Helpers. And again, I'm on the website. I'm just, this is just gold dust to me, because you know, you sit in this studio and you don't realize a fraction of what's going on out there in communities up and down the country. This is just such great news. Hearts and Helpers, they help those affected by poverty and homelessness, both on and off the street. I'm reading verbatim here off the website. We provide goods and signposting through our Rough Sleeper support scheme. Once someone has transitioned into new accommodation, we provide rehousing support. You've got to have a look at their website if you're in a situation where you could possibly need their assistance and you're in North London. Heartsandhelpers.org is the website address. So as a rough guide, support goes to those based in London with low stroke zero income and also meet at least one of the following criteria: suffering from chronic long-term homelessness, rough sleeper, recently rehoused, fleeing domestic abuse, recently rehoused, fleeing gang violence, and unexpectedly rehoused because of low stroke zero income and or uncertain benefits. So if you're in it says the London area. So if you're in London, North London or London, wider London, Hearts and Helpers, go on to their website as soon as you can. It looks great. It's very easy to navigate. All the information you need is there. Heartsandhelpers.org. That's Hearts and Helpers, all one word, all lowercase, .org. And David, as I said, David, I don't know whether you've been helped by these guys in the past or you work for them. I'm not too sure what your relationship is, but thank you for bringing them to our attention. It's most appreciated. And he's suggesting that we play this from Bill Withers.

What a great suggestion from David, who's he's in North London. So, David, thank you for that. Great suggestion. And again, hello to Hearts and Helpers. I think we'll have a news briefing, a Care Radio news briefing after this from Manfred Mann's Earth Band.

0: 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I'm Matt Jones with news that a drug that treats ovarian cancer and extends the life of patients is now available on the NHS. The new targeted drug will be made available to women whose disease has stopped responding to chemotherapy. In a global clinical trial, the new drug was found to slow the progression of the cancer and prolong survival. For more Care news, stay with us here on Care Radio.
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0: Eddie Brickell. Brickell. I want to call him Bricknell, but Brickell. And What I Am. So my books that I'm taking with me, I'm going down to Southampton this week. I'm going to work with a couple of colleges, more of that in the next hour, but it is to do actually with Care Radio. So if you're a student at one of the colleges down in Southampton, gird yourself, I'm on the way. A couple of books I'm taking with me, one to read down and one to you when I'm coming back up to Scotland. Dr. Julie Smith has got a new book out. It's called Open When, and you open it essentially when you're dealing with difficult people, your inner critic is too loud, you're under pressure, you feel stuck, you struggle to say no. So that I have to get stuck into. And also I have a Japanese bestseller, which luckily enough for me has been translated into English. It's called Lucky People, A Neuroscientist's Guide to Attracting Luck, Cultivating Success, and Leading a Happier Life. So once I've read and digested those, I'll report back. But you may want to get your copy right now, available from any good bookshop, either a physical bookshop or online. And I'm sure there'll be, you'll be able to listen to it, Audible, something like that, if you wish. Right, so I'll just stick those there. Those are for the Southampton trip. My guest is Zoe Eggericks. Zoe is a wonderful coach, has worked in the NHS, now working alongside the NHS. And here's the question that I tend to ask my guests who work in this field. And it's about care. And do we in this country, in the UK, do we train more for compliance than we do connection?
1: I think we train for both.
0: Do you think we're all born with EQ? It's just how it's developed and how it's shown to us.
1: Oh, that's a good question. I think we're all, yes, I do believe we're all born with the potential to have emotional intelligence. It isn't always developed in people, and that's perhaps because of life experiences. You know, that's it's a nature-nurture thing, isn't it? It doesn't grow in all people, but I think the seeds of it are there at the beginning, of course. I think that's important, actually, to have that belief to do the work I do.
0: It's interesting. I was watching Simon Sinek the other day interviewing. Gosh, I always feel very disrespectful when I can't remember names, but I've looked out the chap's book on the shelf in WH Smith. There are other book suppliers around, by the way. Anyway, they were talking about niceness versus kindness. It's a really interesting concept. I hadn't thought about it in this. And they said, and the chap who was being interviewed said, nurses in the main aren't nice, but they're very, very kind. Would you like to just go into the weeds on that one?
1: Kindness is very important. People confuse or use the word interchangeably, don't they? Nice and kind. I think it's probably, I'm more aware of it now, working with leaders as opposed to clinicians. So I considered myself both nice and kind as a nurse. But if you're having to, well, here's an example. I worked in on a renal unit where children's their kidneys weren't functioning well. So we had to really restrict their fluid intake. You'll be familiar with this. We had to really restrict their fluid intake. Now, that didn't feel nice. When a child is crying, is desperate for a drink, absolutely desperate for a drink, it didn't feel nice to say no, to restrict them, to not even allow them into the bathroom unsupervised because they would drink fluid from any source. That was heartbreaking, but it was kind because it kept them safe and well until they had their next round of dialysis. So there's the distinction between niceness and kind. But I was being kind, and I tried to do that with a nice demeanor. We talk about being nice and being kind as leaders, and we make a very clear distinction. You can always be kind as a leader. You don't have to be liked. You want to be respected. You want to be a role model. You want to create positive constructive relationships, but you might have to have difficult conversations or conversations that are difficult. I think that's probably the distinction. You don't have to be liked. You don't have to be best friends with those that you lead. But you always need to be kind. Always.
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0: The Prime Minister's given an ultimatum to tech companies, telling them to find a way to stop children sending or receiving explicit pictures on their devices, or they'll face a change in the law. Firms like Apple and Google will have 3 months to come up with a solution. Speaking at London Tech Week, he also says the UK will announce new measures utilising artificial intelligence.
1: Like our AI tutors that we will roll out to the 450,000 children on free school meals to close the attainment gap. And today, I can announce our new AI jobs tool.
0: Next, the families of those killed in the Nottingham attacks have responded to the conclusion of evidence at the Nottingham inquiry. They're calling for accountability and action after failures were revealed. Fadhel Kallakane stabbed to death students Barnaby Weather and Grace O'Malley Kumar, both 19 and 65-year-old school caretaker Ian Coates. James Coates is one of Ian's sons.
2: My father was a hard-working, deeply kind school caretaker who was just a few months away from his well-earned retirement when he was brutally murdered in my home city on June 13, 2023. Over the last 2.5, almost 3 years, my family and I have been forced out of our comfort zone, thrust into a public spotlight we never wanted, all in a relentless pursuit of the truth.
0: A Sikh lobby group are calling for a public inquiry into the death of 18-year-old Henry Novak, who was falsely arrested over allegations of racism as he lay dying. The Sikh Federation have written to the government saying serious questions remain about whether his death was preventable. They added misinformation about the murder weapon had been damaging to the Sikh community. Morning rush hour trains in Glasgow have been cancelled due to an ongoing emergency incident. ScotRail says emergency services were dealing with an incident between Springburn and Rob Royston. And now Lambda fans have raised over £10,000 in just over a month for Scotland's Culloden battlefield. They did it in honour of actor Sam Hewan's birthday. That's the latest from Radio News Hub. I'm Tanita Sims.
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0: It's getting drier and brighter. Some spots of heavy rain, sunshine and showers across Scotland and Northern Ireland too. Cool and windy day with highs of 17 degrees Celsius.
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6: That's us. Hello. We're into hour three of, I'm calling today the Positivity Programme. Don't let that put you off. We're having fun. F-U-N. This hour, starting with a bit of...

Take me home, Joanna, Eddie Grant. It's Care Radio, Gary Robinson. So good to have your company today, whatever you're doing, wherever you are in the country. I'm loving your messages, by the way. Thank you so much for getting in touch. Hopefully you can hear the smile, my genuine smile on my face here, because I'm hearing from lots of people who are telling me about fantastic things that are happening in communities up and down the country. So it fills me with a little bit of hope, because not everything that you see on social media, I know social media gets a battering and it's good for some good stuff, but also, you know, it can really rip the heart out of you sometimes. So the social media stuff, and also with the general media, and I worked in the general media for many, many years, I know what we can be like. You know, there's no profit in a good news story, but there's lots and lots of good news out there. There is loads. And Susan has sent me a note. She's up in Inverness, I think. She's talking to me about Befrienders Highland. And again, you know, I'm prompted to go on the website to have a look, but it's befrienders highland.org.uk. They're a small voluntary organisation who are working to improve the lives of people who are experiencing mental ill health. And they work with adults aged 18 and over who are lonely and isolated and live within the Highland region of Scotland. Their mental health service offers befriending using the Refocus recovery method, which supports personally defined recovery. I'm not going to go into that just now, but if you go to the website, it's befrienderhighland.org.uk. I'll do it again without trying to trip over my tongue. Befrienders Highland.org.uk. Befrienders Highland.org.uk. And you'll find out a little bit more information there. And I lived in Inverness in the Highlands and on the Black Isle for quite a while. Unfortunately for me, I had a family. But isolation and loneliness, doesn't matter if you're in the heart of London or you're up in the Highlands, it's not great. And you've really got to look at organisations like Befrienders Highland, highland.org. Why can I not say that? Befrienders Highland.org.uk. You know, Google it, have a look. Oh, Susan has suggested I play this for the team who run that organisation. It's Des Ray and You Gotta Be.

0: Desiree, and you gotta be. There was a chap who passed away last week at the age of 99. His name is Norman Ballon, and he was the former landlord of a boozer in London, in Soho, if you're familiar, called the Coach and Horses in Greek Street, which is a very, very famous pub. But he was seen as the rudest landlord in London, London's rudest landlord. And I never met him, but I've read lots about him. He's like a legend, really. I suppose he was like Basil Fawlty times 10. He wrote a book in 1991 called Your Bard, You Bees. Certain things I can't say here, but this is taken from his obituary in The Guardian. And it says the title of his book did not do him justice. To Ballon's unique approach to customer relations, for his usual mode of address to those he took against was very much more robust. I won't tell you what he used to say to people. Those destined to experience his abrasive approach included Northerners. That'll be me then. Quote unquote, they will insist on finishing their drinks. Vile young people drinking out of bottles. He didn't like foreign tourists with their something-something sweary word, two glasses of lemonade and three straws, and he didn't like brewery executives either. One came in once, he said, and started putting up shelf strips, and I slung him out by his collar and the seat of his pants. Yeah, you may have known this chap. I don't know. He was absolutely legendary. And I've heard of him from time to time, but he passed away. And I was thinking of a song we could play for grumpy landlords everywhere, because there's still a few around, I'm sure. And there's no better song than this from Garth Brooks.
1: Blaming all on my roots, I showed up in boots and ruined your blind tie affair.

0: This is Care Radio. I'm Matt Jones with news that this week is Carers Week, and charities and organisations around the UK are marking the event with special events for carers. Bolton Carers Support is hosting an information day and awards celebration on Wednesday at the Thicketford Centre from 11 o'clock in the morning. 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

0: Stevie Wonder. Isn't she lovely? It's Care Radio. I'm Gary Robinson. It's great to have your company. My guest is Zoe Eggerix. She is a coach within the NHS and does some wonderful work. She worked within the NHS for 30 years. And over that period of time, she worked with young people. She cared for young people, for children. And there were times in her career where she had to break very bad news to parents, as many people in the care sector need to do every single day. And it's not easy. I've never been in that position. I don't want to be in that position, but people do need to be in that position. You may be one of them. And we touch on that just now in this clip of the conversation. When you were having those conversations with parents, particularly about the mortality of their children, I imagine that your communication had to be very clear and very direct.
1: Yes.
0: And how do you get the balance with that clarity and that directness and with kindness, or are they all the same?
1: Gosh, that's such a difficult question to answer. I think I trusted my instincts, my intuition in those moments. And my emotional intelligence, although I didn't know it was that, you know. Every parent, child, family in that situation needed something different. You know, we are all different. We all have different needs. We all respond differently to devastating information, to trauma. The consistent need is empathy, compassion, kindness. And that's about being with somebody in those moments. That's not, I talk a lot about being and doing, and that's the coach in me, I think. And we were talking about mindfulness practices, weren't we, before? And it is, there's something very special and very powerful about being with yourself and being with others.
0: That clarity in terms of being really clear and the communication about a child's future, or sadly not, as the case may be, as opposed to going around the houses about a certain subject, in your world, was that the kind thing to do?
1: Yes, you had to be absolutely clear, because you were giving information that nobody wanted to hear. Nobody wanted to say it. Nobody wanted it to be the truth. And so you had to be very clear, because otherwise there would be room for misinterpretation or misplaced hope. And that's not helpful to anybody in that scenario where they're taking on such very important information. So clear is kind. You know, that clarity was so very important. And again, that would look different for different families, as it is for all humans. You know, you have to gauge how much information can somebody receive, what language allows them to understand the message that, you know, you're trying to share, how you pitch it, your pace, whether you give all the information in one go or whether you give small bits of information so that people can absorb it slowly when they are in shock and, you know, not in the best place to receive such important information and sometimes devastating news. So yes, clear is absolutely kind and the right approach. You have to be.
0: So let's take that out of the relatives' room in the hospital into the boardroom. I take it that, you know, whether you're talking about that type of very, very sad situation, or something that can be equally as, depending on who you are, life-changing, let's say it's a round of redundancies, or there's some sort of change happening within the workplace. I take it the rules of the game are exactly the same.
1: Absolutely, yes. And I pride myself in taking that approach to my work. People choose to work with me because I am clear. I will create the conditions where people can speak honestly and openly. So in team coaching, this isn't, sometimes it might be me offering my perspective, my experience of a situation, a scenario, or how somebody is conducting themselves, how they're behaving, and the impact that has on me. But equally and more so, it is about creating the conditions where others can be really clear in order to have their voice heard. That's very much why I do the work I do now. And I have a reputation for being able to create those conditions where people can be really honest and open and share things that perhaps they've never shared before.
0: The final piece from Zoe on the way shortly. News briefing next, after Craig David and Walking Away.

0: This is Care Radio. I'm Matt Jones with news that the British Heart Foundation has announced it's to close around 150 shops and cut jobs because of rising costs and a shift to online shopping. The charity says that a quarter of its high street locations are not sustainable. The charity's retail arm employs almost 3,700 staff across its 640 shops around the UK. It said that overall its financial position remains healthy, although the proportion of its income given to charitable work dropped last year. For more Care news, stay with us here on Care Radio.
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0: the wonderful Amy Winehouse and Tears Dry on Their Own. It's Care Radio. Here's my final clip from Zoe Egerix. And by the way, if you want to hear the conversation in full, simply go to becomeunmuted.com, which is my website. Click on the podcast page, rather, and you'll be able to see Zoe's conversation there in full. Here's the final clip. And this is Zoe's response into my question about intergenerational understanding in workplaces and about young people understanding older folk like me and me understanding younger folk that are coming into the workplace. Should there be more understanding all round?
1: Yes, of course. Absolutely. Because that's true of all differences, isn't it? You know, if you're leading a team or an organisation, then you need to understand who your workforce is, who are they, what's important to them, what matters to them, what culture will enable them to thrive. Absolutely. And that's achieved through reverse mentoring, where you will have people who are quite senior in an organisation connected very intentionally to somebody who is in a very different role, and often that's a more junior role, and they will meet for coffee, or those people might sit on the board and contribute their perspective at board level, you know, so that they're bringing in their perspective genuinely, you know, not a tick box, let's listen to what the young people say, but let's genuinely hear their contributions, their perspective, so they can help us to work together, to work through, you know, whatever the challenge might be. So absolutely. But I think that's true Of everybody in the workforce. We all need to understand similarities, differences, the opportunities that brings, the challenges. Yes, and there are mechanisms that can, you know, that can support that, fortunately.
0: That's a very brave concept, isn't it, for organisations, reverse mentoring. If you'd like to, as I said, hear more about what Zoe has to say and, appreciate more of her knowledge and learn more and so on, go to, please, becomeunmuted.com. Click on podcasts and it's right there for you. Zoe, thank you so much. You were a superb guest. Oh, yeah. As was. And give a little love right here.

Buzzwords and give a little love. Thank you to everybody who's contributed to the programme today, I have to say, by suggesting songs to play for a little bit of inspiration, but also giving me and giving the listener some insight into what's happening up and down the country in terms of community projects. And here's one. I'll say thanks to Ian and Anne, who are in Suffolk. Hello, guys. I hope you're well. Thank you so much for your email. Telling me about a charity called the 60 Minutes Community, Our Community, providing community solutions to community issues. This is just so good. Let me just read you a little bit here. Our Community is a registered charity based in Framlingham. We exist to support the residents of Framlingham and its surrounding villages with a number of essential support services such as medical, transport, dedicated volunteer help with the home, dementia, befriending service, mental health, drop-in cafe, and our most recent project, the Our Place Health and Wellbeing Community Hub. Amazing stuff. And what a clever play on words. That is just so good. So you can find out more at ourcommunity.co.uk. That's our is in 60 minutes. ourcommunity.co.uk if you're in the area in Suffolk and you'd like to find out a little bit more. And Ian and Anne suggested I play this as our final request of the day. How apt. John Lennon. And this is the wonderful Imagine.

0: 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I'm Matt Jones with news that a plan to help the more than 22,000 unpaid carers in West Lothian has been welcomed by local councillors. 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The plan includes more support for carer health and well-being, awareness of rights and benefits, and extra support for young carers to get meaningful breaks. 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

0: The families of those killed in the Nottingham attacks have described the immeasurable pain they've been put through in response to the conclusion of evidence at the Nottingham inquiry. The families are calling for accountability and action after several failures were revealed. Baldo Kallocane stabbed to death students Barnaby Webber and Grace O'Malley Kumar and 65-year-old caretaker Ian Coates. James Coates is one of Ian's sons.
1: On the 30th of June, and for what felt like very long time after, we believed that the institutions of Nottingham had done everything they could and continued to fight in our corner to uncover the truth and give us the answers we desperately needed. Unfortunately, we were delusional in our ignorance. I wholeheartedly believed justice would be served, and I was wrong.
0: Next, the Prime Minister's told big tech companies they need to find a way to stop children sending or receiving explicit images online.
2: This is not an impossible challenge. These are some of the most innovative companies in the world, and I believe they can solve it. But if they choose not to, then we will act, and we will change the law.
0: Firms like Apple and Google have 3 months to implement changes. The Home Secretary, Shabana Mahmood, says they've got a moral duty to act. Apple says it's already taken action with age checks for iPhone users. Next, Israel have launched retaliatory strikes in Iran. Despite calls for restraint from the UK and the US, it's the first time the two sides have launched attacks since a fragile ceasefire came into effect. Foreign Secretary Yvette Cooper says the conflict is in no one's interest, urging both sides to de-escalate immediately. A groundbreaking treatment for a type of blood cancer has been approved for use by the NHS in Scotland. Campaigners say it's fantastic news. Advanced myoma affects the blood and bone marrow. And Wizz Air passengers will be able to access high-speed internet from next year. The carrier announced it's installing Elon Musk's Starlink internet system on all its new generation aircraft. That's the latest in Radio News Hub. I'm Tanita Sims.
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0: It's getting drier and brighter. Some spots of heavy rain, sunshine and showers across Scotland and Northern Ireland too. Cool and windy day with highs of 17 degrees Celsius.
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Just want you to know I've had a bit of a tidy up around here. Studio was a bit of a mess. I've done a bit of a light dusting, and I don't want you to interpret that as a criticism of anybody else here on Care Radio, but it's all looking very shiny right now. Won't make any difference to how the show sounds, unfortunately, but I'll do my best for you. Matt here for the next few hours. Excellent tunes, as always. A few Care Radio anthems and lots of good news from the world of care, because that's what we're all about. In the meantime...

0: This is Care Radio. I'm Matt Jones with news that this week is Carers Week, and charities and organisations around the UK are marking the event with special events for carers. Bolton Carers Support is hosting an information day and awards celebration on Wednesday at the Thicketford Centre from 11 o'clock in the morning. 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

the lost art of singing a song to someone when you wanted directions. Nowadays, you can just bash the address into Waze or something and get yourself there. But then you had to do the full Tony Christie, you know, arm stretched out, lean back, sing a loud song. Bless him. It's Care Radio. Hi, Matt with you. Moving quickly on. Hi to everyone at Bayleaf Care Home in Huntingdon. They're getting ready to do their big open day on Saturday the 27th of June between 10 and 4. If you happen to be at Bayleaf Care Home neck of the woods, then their open day's happening. There'll be homemade snacks made by the head chef and chance to have a look around the home and all that. Kate Wilkinson, who's general manager there, says she's very excited about welcoming new visitors. Visitors and existing friends. Looking for care can be a bit daunting, but our team at Bayleaf will do all we can to provide our guests with guidance and support that they may need. So there you go. If you're looking for a care home in the Peterborough neck of the woods, then Bayleaf Care Home in Huntingdon on the 27th, Saturday the 27th of June for their open day, and we wish them all the best of luck with that. Right, should we do a Care Radio anthem? You know the deal, big song. Must have stood the test of time. Has to sound good turned up loud. Turn this one up.

0: 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I'm Matt Jones with news that a drug that treats ovarian cancer and extends the life of patients is now available on the NHS. The new targeted drug will be made available to women whose disease has stopped responding to chemotherapy. In a global clinical trial, the new drug was found to slow the progression of the cancer and prolong survival. For more Care news, stay with us here on Care Radio.
1: Matt Rosser.

to say hi to Rebecca Aldred and the team at the Cedars Care Home in Bourne in Lincolnshire. They all sat down and watched Eurovision together and enjoyed it so much they decided to have their own Eurovision party. So the activities team organised an afternoon of music, dancing, nostalgia. Alison Jay came in to sing some classic Eurovision songs, Puppet on a String, all kinds of everything, and a bit of ABBA too, and the hospitality team provided the refreshments, and they got into the spirit of Eurovision by dressing up. Yeah, I've got a photo. Oh boy, did they dress up. So hi to everyone, especially the activities team who organised all that at the Cedars Care Home in Bourne in Lincolnshire. Well done to you from us all at Care Radio. And for you,

Chic, I want your love. Or as they say in Cardiff, I want your love. Matt, you're on Care Radio. Listen, I hope you're doing okay. Whatever you're doing right now, hope the music's helping, because that's the general idea. Play you good tunes, help you get through whatever you're doing, and bring you a bit of encouragement and news and information and all of that. 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The whole team, me and Ernie and Paul and Alex and especially the people in the evenings who play the special music, the jazz and the country music and the nostalgia. It's all here on Care Radio. So wherever you're listening, very welcome. Hope it's helping.

0: This is Care Radio. I'm Matt Jones with news that the British Heart Foundation has announced it's to close around 150 shops and cut jobs because of rising costs and a shift to online shopping. The charity says that a quarter of its high street locations are not sustainable. The charity's retail arm employs almost 3,700 staff across its 640 shops around the UK. It said that overall its financial position remains healthy, although the proportion of its income given to charitable work dropped last year. For more Care news, stay with us here on Care Radio.
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I think back in the day, we would have called that a novelty record. You don't really get songs like that anymore, do you? I'm not saying that's a bad thing. Stan Ridgway, Camouflage. Hi to everyone at Abbotswood Care Home in Romsey. They've all been out on bikes. This is brilliant. A unique cycling experience thanks to a special visit from a New Forest-based company called Pedal. That's like a pedal, but all, you know, Pedal. Probably looks better written down. Anyway, they brought a range of specially adapted accessibility bicycles, enabling residents of all ages and abilities to enjoy a safe ride around the home's ground. And when I say all, I do mean all. One of the people who got out on a bike was 102-year-old Nadia Bostock, who said it was a fantastic opportunity to experience the joy of cycling once again. So well done to everyone from Pedal and the team at Abbotswood Court Care Home. The manager there, Leah Wintle, says, "Seeing the joy on our residents' faces has been incredible. Cycling is often associated with freedom, independence and happy memories, and it's been wonderful to bring that experience back to our residents." Absolutely. Everyone should have the opportunity to get out and about on a bike. That is brilliant news. The sort of good news story we love here on Care Radio.

In a world where the news on the TV, the radio, and online can be far from funny on occasions, I try to find good news, positive stories, uplifting things for the Good News Hour on Care Radio, and that is coming up after the news, which is next.

0: The mother of a student who was stabbed to death by found on Calais Cane in Nottingham says there's been a miscarriage of justice. It says bereaved families call for accountability and change in response to the conclusion of evidence at the Nottingham inquiry. First-year University of Nottingham students Barnaby Webber and Grace O'Malley Kumar, alongside 65-year-old school caretaker Ian Coates, were killed by Calais Cane. James Coates is one of Ian's sons.
1: Dad, Barney and Grace had been absolutely let down by the people I previously held at such high regard. What has been revealed during the evidence of the inquiry has utterly astounded and disgusted me. Over the course of the inquiry, the true harrowing scale of the failures and laziness and negligence has finally been laid bare for the public to finally see.
0: Israel and Iran have traded fire in their first attack since the US struck a ceasefire 2 months ago. Hours later, Iran's military says it would stop offensive operations. The renewed hostilities had threatened to drag the Middle East back into a full-scale war. The Prime Minister has given an ultimatum to tech companies, telling them to find a way to stop children sending or receiving explicit pictures on their devices, or they'll face a change in the law. Firms like Apple and Google will have 3 months to come up with a solution, but the leader of the Conservative Party, Kemi Badenoch, says he needs to go further.
2: I think we need to go much further than that and get children off social media. Social media is not for children, it is for adults. Those platforms are designed to be addictive.
0: Meanwhile, social media sites have been told they would be held to account if they failed to protect players and television pundits at the World Cup. Regulator Ofcom has written to online platforms to urge them to stamp out illegal hate and abuse prior to the tournament. And former Lioness Jill Scott has set off for a five-day, 388-mile sport relief cycle and marathon challenge. The former Manchester City midfielder kicked off the fundraising challenge at London's Wembley Stadium. That's the latest from Radio News Hub. I'm Tanita Sims.
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0: It's getting drier and brighter. Some spots of heavy rain, sunshine and showers across Scotland and Northern Ireland too. Cool and windy day with highs of 17 degrees Celsius.
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0: And if anyone can make MRIs less intimidating for children, it's Mickey Mouse. While the technology is considered one of the safest ways to examine the body, if you know anything about MRIs or if you've had one, the experience of sitting still in a strange, loud and cramped space can be overwhelming, and especially for kids. So, Mickey and his friends are apparently here to help. The Walt Disney Company has partnered with Royal Philips to introduce animated characters and stories into pediatric MRI machines. The state-of-the-art scanners use lighting, imagery and sounds to transform the procedures into soothing adventures customized to each patient's preference. Patients can choose their favorite Disney princesses, Marvel superheroes or Star Wars characters and select their own colors and themes. Good, isn't it?

0: 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I'm Matt Jones with news that a plan to help the more than 22,000 unpaid carers in West Lothian has been welcomed by local councillors. There are concerns that the new three-year improvement programme won't get the funding it needs. The plan includes more support for carer health and well-being, awareness of rights and benefits, and extra support for young carers to get meaningful breaks. For more care news, stay with us here on Care Radio.
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Across the UK, we are Care Radio. Hi, it's Matt with you. This is the hour of the show where I look for positive and good news stories and cheaper 3D printed houses. Getting a step closer, Europe's largest 3D printed apartment building has just been completed in France, containing 12 social housing apartments spread across three floors. The project's printing process was carried out in just 34 days. It's positioned next to another very similar building by the same developer, which was constructed using traditional techniques and took 3 months longer to complete. According to the developers, it's the first building in France in which both the load-bearing structure and all the walls were printed directly on site. It's quite a curvy and complicated building as well, but that's only economical because of 3D printing. And those complex curves could add significant costs to a traditional build, but 3D printing, piece of cake. The developers say on-site concrete production further reduces transport emissions, and the optimized form also saved approximately 10% of the concrete volume. So this is only going to grow and grow, isn't it? There could be 3D printed houses coming to us very soon. Should we do a Care Radio anthem? Why not?

Air Radio Anthem from Toto. It's the Good News Hour on Care Radio, looking for positive stories you may have missed. And if you've ever driven down the A352 to Weymouth, you'll be familiar with the Cerne Abbas giant, described as possibly the rudest chalk figure in the UK. Well, the Cerne Abbas giant has had a glow-up, a major restoration after changing weather conditions began affecting its appearance. It's, if you don't know, it's a 55-metre chalk figure. In all his glory, shall we say, believed to date back to the late Saxon period, and it had become less distinct as heavier winter rainfall washed away the chalk and damp conditions encouraged algae growth. So over a two-week period, about 300 National Trust staff and volunteers carried 17 tons of fresh chalk up the steep hillside to restore the giant's bright white outline. Every single bit of it. The work followed a successful fundraising campaign that raised £330,000 to purchase land surrounding the giant, helping to protect wildlife habitats, archaeological features, and, of course, the Cerne Abbas giant himself. Well done to everyone who volunteered to do that. Now you can see every bit of him really clearly.

0: 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I'm Matt Jones with news that this week is Carers Week, and charities and organisations around the UK are marking the event with special events for carers. Bolton Carers Support is hosting an information day and awards celebration on Wednesday at the Thicketford Centre from 11 o'clock in the morning. And in Stockport, Signpost for Carers is hosting a number of drop-in events at Heald Green, Marple and Heaton Moor. For more care news, stay with us here on Care Radio.
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2: Matt Tarossa.

service. Where's it going? It's going to the Polish seaside resort of Hell, resurrecting the controversial so-called Highway to Hell bus journey. Flixbus says the number 666 was deliberately chosen as a marketing communication element, intending to increase the visibility of the connection to the popular holiday route to Hell. The article I'm reading helpfully goes on to explain that the Bible identifies 666 as the number of the beast, and Hell is just one L short of the English word hell, and is located on the tip of the 22-mile Hell Peninsula, which juts off the northern coast of Poland in the Gulf of Gdansk. There you go, that's all the information you need. If ever you're heading that way and you fancy taking the bus to Hell, then the number you need is Flixbus 666.

0: 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Good news, everyone.
1: It is the Good News Hour on Care Radio, and researchers have discovered that seeds from the moringa tree, often known as the miracle tree, are highly effective at removing microplastics from drinking water. In a recent study, the seeds removed more than 98% of harmful plastic particles, including PVC microplastics, matching or even outperforming some chemical treatment methods. The findings have highlighted a potentially greener and more cost-effective way of tackling what's a big problem in water pollution: microplastics, tiny plastic particles from tires, textiles, and packaging that have accumulated in waterways for decades, creating growing concerns for human health. Moringa has been used for water purification since ancient times, and it's believed to have been used by the ancient Egyptians, as well as helping clean water. The fast-growing, drought-resistant tree also supports biodiversity and absorbs carbon, adding to its reputation as a clearly remarkable plant. That's worth jumping in the air and waving your arms for, isn't it?

0: 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I'm Matt Jones with news that a drug that treats ovarian cancer and extends the life of patients is now available on the NHS. The new targeted drug will be made available to women whose disease has stopped responding to chemotherapy. In a global clinical trial, the new drug was found to slow the progression of the cancer and prolong survival. For more Care news, stay with us here on Care Radio.
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Care Radio's Good News Hour, and the UK's getting a new theme park. Hollywood studio Universal has committed to spending £6 billion in the UK to build and run its first theme park in Europe. US media giant Comcast, which owns NBC Universal and a whole load of other things, said last week it would spend the £5 billion on the construction of the Bedford theme park, and it would spend a further £1 billion during its first decade of operation. It's going to be called Universal United Kingdom Resort. Catchy, eh? And it's expected to feature rides and experiences based on some of Universal's biggest film franchises. £5 billion quid on a theme park. Woohoo!

One more story for the Good News Hour. And painted rock art discovered in a Welsh cave has been confirmed to be the oldest in Britain. The series of indistinct horizontal stripes was first found on the wall of a side chamber of the brilliantly named Bacon Hole Cave on the Gower in 1912, before being dismissed years later as a natural phenomenon. But archaeologists have now used scientific advances to date the rock art to at least 17,100 years ago, which not only makes it the oldest in Britain, it makes it one of the oldest in Northwest Europe. Archaeologists and prehistoric art specialist George Nash says the art could have been used as a communication system, but that its meaning was something way beyond our comprehension. Ooh, that sounds spooky, doesn't it? This has been the Good News Hour on Care Radio, and this is Ian Dury.

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1: With the latest national and international news.

0: The families of those killed in the Nottingham attacks have responded to the conclusion of evidence at the Nottingham inquiry. They're calling for accountability and action after failures were revealed. Valda Kallikane stabbed to death students Barnaby Webber and Grace O'Malley Kumar and 65-year-old school caretaker Ian Coates. James Coates is Ian's son.
1: My father was a hard-working, deeply kind school caretaker who was just a few months away from his well-earned retirement when he was brutally murdered in my home city on June the 13th, 2023. Over the last 2.5, almost 3 years, my family and I have been forced out of our comfort zone, thrust into a public spotlight we never wanted, all in a relentless pursuit of the truth.
0: Next, Israel and Iran have traded fire in their first attack since the US struck a ceasefire 2 months ago. Hours later, Iran's military says it will stop offensive operations. The renewed hostilities had threatened to drag the Middle East back into a full-scale war. The Prime Minister has given an ultimatum to tech companies, telling them to find a way to stop children sending or receiving explicit pictures on their devices, while they'll face a change in the law. Firms like Apple and Google will have 3 months to come up with a solution. Speaking at London Tech Week, he also announced new measures utilising artificial intelligence.
2: Like our AI tutors that we will roll out to the 450,000 children on free school meals to close the attainment gap. And today, I can announce our new AI jobs tool. This is not an impossible challenge. These are some of the most innovative companies in the world, and I believe they can solve it.
0: A 19-year-old woman has died after gunshots were heard at a house in North London. Paramedics called police to the home in Dale Grove, Finchley. The victim was pronounced dead at the scene. A murder investigation has now been launched. And Wizz Air passengers will be able to access high-speed internet from next year. The carrier announced it is installing Elon Musk's Starlink internet system on all its new generation aircraft. Wizz Air says it will be the first European ultra-low-cost airline to use the technology. That's the latest from Radio News Hub. I'm Tanita Sims.
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0: Mostly dry this evening across England and Wales, but frequent showers for Scotland. Those are spreading to most areas overnight, turning rather chilly with lows of 7 degrees Celsius.
4: Matt,

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Hi, it's Matt with you, and I've got to give a very special mention to the team from Antonine House Care Home in Bearsden, and in particular, Activities Coordinator Kimberly Proctor and Care Assistant Shelby McDonald, because a couple of weeks back, they took a giant leap for charity. Yep, they did the skydive to raise money for Parkinson's UK. They collected more than £1,000 for the cause, and residents and colleagues travelled to St Andrews Airfield to cheer them on. That's Sheena, Anne and Elizabeth, who were thrilled to be part of the day, and I think especially thrilled to be remaining on the ground as Kimberly and Shelby jumped out of the plane. It was an unforgettable experience, a fantastic way to support a charity that helps so many people living with Parkinson's. So congratulations to Kimberly and Shelby for their courage, fundraising success, and their incredible achievement. Well done to you from us all here at Care Radio. 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

0: This is Care Radio. I'm Matt Jones with news that the British Heart Foundation has announced it's to close around 150 shops and cut jobs because of rising costs and a shift to online shopping. The charity says that a quarter of its high street locations are not sustainable. The charity's retail arm employs almost 3,700 staff across its 640 shops around the UK. It said that overall its financial position remains healthy, although the proportion of its income given to charitable work dropped last year. For more Care news, stay with us here on Care Radio.
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3: It was just another day, a familiar drive through familiar country. 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

0: think that falls into the oversharing category, doesn't it? Horny on Care Radio. Matt here, a little bit tired, a little bit silly. Don't worry, there'll be something coming up in the next hour that's much better than this. But if you can bear it for now, stick around. I've got an anthem for you. This is another one that you can jig about to if the mood takes you and you're not carrying anything hot or dangerous.
1: Okay, senoritas and guys.

Oh, brilliant stuff. Talking Heads, and she was. Now, the Care Radio website has had a bit of a zhuzhing up. Yeah, you can find out all about us there. You can meet the presenters. You can read the Care Radio briefings, news stories, see what programs are coming up, listen back to stuff you might have missed. It's all at careradio.org. There's even a button there to slip us a couple of quid if you feel so motivated. We're all volunteers. No one gets paid here, but it does cost a little bit to keep a radio station on the air. So if you fancy dropping us a couple of quid, we'd be very grateful. But you don't have to. We'll still be here no matter what.

0: 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I'm Matt Jones with news that a plan to help the more than 22,000 unpaid carers in West Lothian has been welcomed by local councillors. There are concerns that the new three-year improvement programme won't get the funding it needs. The plan includes more support for carer health and well-being, awareness of rights and benefits, and extra support for young carers to get meaningful breaks. For more care news, stay with us here on Care Radio.
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0: group of their own people. People the military saw as a threat to its existence.
1: LGBT plus personnel matched the courage of their peers on the battlefield, but if discovered, were arrested, interrogated, subjected to degrading medical examinations and court-martial.
0: Working with the charity Fighting With Pride, we're telling the stories of people who served or were directly affected by this gay ban.
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Click on other programs, and you'll find them there. And if you're doing a Pride March this Pride season, very best of luck to you. If you happen to be doing Cardiff Pride, I'm going to be marching in my first Pride March. I know, never done one before, marching with Cardiff Samaritans. See you there. Yeah.

0: This is Care Radio. I'm Matt Jones with news that this week is Carers Week, and charities and organisations around the UK are marking the event with special events for carers. 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

I think you call that sumptuous, don't you? They threw the kitchen sink at their songs. ABC, All of My Heart. 80s music on the weekends here on Care Radio with Dave Price. 90s with Paul Hutton. And every evening after 7, a surprise. Jazz or country or TV nostalgia or songs from way back. All here on the UK's Unique Care Radio. Time for me to pootle off. There will be something better after the news, because that is always the plan. Stick with us, kid. We'll look after you.

0: The Prime Minister's to clamp down on big tech companies. Sir Keir Starmer's given the likes of Apple and Google 3 months to find a way of stopping children sending or receiving explicit pictures. He's threatening to change the law if they fail to comply. But Conservative leader Kemi Badenoch says the PM needs to do much more.
1: I think we need to go much further than that and get children off social media. Social media is not for children, it is for adults. Those platforms are designed to be addictive.
0: Iranian military says they will stop strikes on Israel, but only if Israel stops attacking Lebanon. The two countries have traded fire in their first attack since the US struck a ceasefire 2 months ago. Donald Trump has urged both sides to stop shooting. The mother of a student who was stabbed to death during the Nottingham attacks insists there's been a miscarriage of justice. Valdo Calacane, who'd been diagnosed with paranoid schizophrenia in 2020, stabbed to death Barnaby Weber, Grace O'Malley Kumar and Ian Coates and tried to kill three others in 2023. Calacane is currently serving an indefinite hospital order, but bereaved families have hit back at his sentence. James Coates is one of Ian's sons.
2: Dad, Bonnie and Grace had been absolutely let down by the people I previously held at such high regard. What has been revealed during the evidence of the inquiry has utterly astounded and disgusted me. Over the course of the inquiry, the true harrowing scale of the failures and laziness and negligence has finally been laid bare for the public to finally see.
0: At least 32 people have died after an earthquake in the southern Philippines. A 7.8 magnitude quake struck early this morning, triggering tsunami alerts in the Philippines, Indonesia, Japan and Australia. 10,000 people have been evacuated from the area. And former lioness Jill Scott has set off for her five-day, 388-mile Sport Relief Cycle and Marathon Challenge. That's the latest from Radio News Hub. I'm David Hall.
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0: Mostly dry this evening across England and Wales, but frequent showers for Northern Ireland and Scotland. These will spread to most areas overnight, turning rather chilly with a low of 7 degrees Celsius.
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Spandau Ballet and Lifeline on Care Radio across the UK. I'm Alex Cann, in for Ernie this week. And office life can be a challenge at times. Besties, though, make it a lot better. A new survey for chocolatier Lily O'Brien has found that 38% benefit from having someone to laugh with during the day. A quarter, well, 26%, say that work friendships mean they enjoy going to the office more. So, signs you've got a workplace bestie. Here are the top three in reverse order. Number three, you chat about non-work topics. Number two, you message each other outside of work hours. And number one, you meet up outside of work. So, do you have a work bestie? It's Care Radio, and thanks for your company today.

Billy Joe Spears and Blanket on the Ground. If you like that, you would definitely enjoy our country show with Peter Fairhead, which is on every week here at Care Radio. Get a full lineup of who's on when by going to careradio.org. Check it out. And I've got an anthem on the way very soon, and also a brilliant Jimmy Somerville song to play, and a great story actually about Durham Pride.

0: 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I'm Matt Jones with news that a drug that treats ovarian cancer and extends the life of patients is now available on the NHS. The new targeted drug will be made available to women whose disease has stopped responding to chemotherapy. In a global clinical trial, the new drug was found to slow the progression of the cancer and prolong survival. 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
3: 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Know the HGV zones. National Highways.

It is SWV, Sisters with Voices, and right here on Care Radio. Now, the anthem today, a massive hit for Richard Harris, the actor, in 1968. He played Dumbledore in the Harry Potter movies. And his version ran to 7 minutes and 20 seconds. It was quite an unusual song, particularly for the lyric, "Someone left the cake out in the rain. I don't think I can take it. It took so long to bake it, and I'll never have that recipe again." 10 years later, Donna Summer made it into a disco floor filler. This was massive. This was an American number one, top 5 in the UK, and there was an extended mix in the clubs, which was far too long for most radio stations. So the single, 3 minutes 54.

Oh, I glitterballtastic. It's Donna Summer, our anthem this hour. If you've got a suggestion for one, we're all ears. Message us via the Care Radio website. More bars are to stay open for the World Cup in US cities and states. Fans apparently will not have a problem finding a late night beer. State leaders are signing off on extending hours. And Lionel Richie has paid tribute to former Commodores bandmate Roland Lapreed, who's passed away at the age of 75. The funk band, of course, had a number one with Three Times a Lady in 1978. This is Care Radio.

0: This is Care Radio. I'm Matt Jones with news that the British Heart Foundation has announced it's to close around 150 shops and cut jobs because of rising costs and a shift to online shopping. The charity says that a quarter of its high street locations are not sustainable. The charity's retail arm employs almost 3,700 staff across its 640 shops around the UK. It said that overall its financial position remains healthy, although the proportion of its income given to charitable work dropped last year. For more Care news, stay with us here on Care Radio.
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Jimmy Somerville on Care Radio. It was Durham Pride last Saturday, and Jimmy Somerville has posted about the fact that Reform-led Durham Council cut all the funding for the event. So trade unions launched a fundraiser to save it. Actually ended up getting more money than was in the original budget. So it's actually the biggest Pride party the city had ever seen. And Jimmy says, "It's a dark and lonely place. I feel sorry for the haters. Have the most amazing time, Durham." Absolutely. So I think that's great that from something so vengeful comes something so joyful. This is Care Radio.

0: 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I'm Matt Jones with news that a plan to help the more than 22,000 unpaid carers in West Lothian has been welcomed by local councillors. There are concerns that the new three-year improvement programme won't get the funding it needs. The plan includes more support for carer health and well-being, awareness of rights and benefits, and extra support for young carers to get meaningful breaks. For more care news, stay with us here on Care Radio.
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Boys Town Gang and Can't Take My Eyes Off You at Care Radio. An inquiry by MPs into the student loan system begins this week with evidence from student organisations and experts. The NUS, the National Union of Students, say it should look at the graduate earnings repayment threshold alongside interest rates. In separate research, a third of people now think a university degree simply isn't worth the time or the money.

the brilliant Alanis Morissette and One Hand in My Pocket. The Jagged Little Pill album, definitely one of my favourites of the entire 1990s. Hello from Alex, we are Care Radio. I'm in for Ernie this week. Ernie's had quite a big life event, so she's had a few weeks off to go and do that. I'm sure she'll tell you all about it when she's back. But careradio.org is our website for the lineup of Who's On When, and I do appreciate your company. I've got more fantastic songs and the latest news following this one.

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1: With the latest national and international news on

0: tech companies have got 3 months to radically overhaul the way children use their services. The Prime Minister set a deadline for the likes of Apple and Google to ensure children stop sending and receiving explicit pictures. Sir Keir Starmer says the government needs to get tough.
1: This is not an impossible challenge. These are some of the most innovative companies in the world, and I believe they can solve it. But if they choose not to, then we will act. And we will change the law.
0: The situation in the Middle East is becoming more intense. Iran says it will stop striking Israel if Israel agrees to stop attacking Lebanon. Both sides resumed airstrikes over the weekend for the first time in 2 months. The mother of a student who was stabbed to death by paranoid schizophrenic Valdo Kalakane says the victims of his attacks were robbed of justice. The killer did not face a murder trial but was sentenced to an indefinite hospital order for killing Barnaby Weber, Grace O'Malley Kumar and Ian Coates. Emma Webber is calling on the government to re-examine Kalakane's prosecution and sentencing.
2: This isn't about vengeance, it's about doing the right thing, righting this grievous wrong and changing the systems that failed. The excuses stop here. And accountability starts today.
0: A murder investigation's underway after a 19-year-old woman died when gunshots were heard at a house in North London. Paramedics called police to Dale Grove in Finchley, where the victim was pronounced dead at the scene. Energy bills would be cheaper under the Liberal Democrats. Deputy Leader Daisy Cooper says they'll claw back £5 billion in windfall profits from energy firms to pay for discounts.
3: This would be a permanent fix designed to tackle fuel poverty at its source. And to give people that peace of mind that they crave, that they can afford their basic energy needs.
0: And Sir Idris Elba has urged James Bond producers to not make the character too woke. That's the latest from Radio News Hub. I'm David Hall.
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0: Mostly dry this evening across England and Wales, but frequent showers for Northern Ireland and Scotland. These will spread to most areas overnight, turning rather chilly with a low of 7 degrees Celsius.
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Hello, this is Care Radio, and it's Alexandra O'Neill and Criticise. Hello from Alex, I hope you're doing okay. I've got some fab songs on the way. How about Sugar Babes from the early noughties? We'll get that on. Also, Lenny Kravitz. But first, here's a bit of disco from Silver Convention. This is called Get Up and Boogie.

What a fantastic bass line. It's Get Up and Boogie, and that is Silver Convention playing here on Care Radio. If you got sorry for us, by the way, we are all ears. 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Unruly flight passengers could be banned from all airlines under a new government plan, a scheme for carriers to share information on disorderly passengers is being developed by the Department of Transport. I guess it's a bit like the pubs that ban violent people. And Sir Quentin Blake's 20-year-long dream to create the UK's first permanent space for illustration is now a reality. Back in 2002, the 93-year-old illustrator founded the House of Illustration. It's now moved into a former waterworks, the Quentin Blake Centre for Illustration, opening this weekend. 93. He's definitely one of my favourite illustrators. His cartoons are fantastic. This is Care Radio, now playing Lenny Kravitz.

0: 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I'm Matt Jones with news that this week is Carers Week, and charities and organisations around the UK are marking the event with special events for carers. 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
2: It was just another day, a familiar drive through familiar country. 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
3: You probably think you're pretty good at multitasking behind the wheel. 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

0: Tramps and Hole Back the Night on Care Radio. Hello from Alex, and it is time for an anthem. This one is Barry White from the 70s. It's featured in one of the Bridget Jones films, this. You're the first, the last, my everything.
1: We got it together, didn't we? Nobody but you.

Barry White, and you're the first, the last, my everything. And Kevin Keegan has been speaking to the Daily Mail about his cancer diagnosis, and he says, luckily, his doctor is a Liverpool supporter. He says, I knew I wouldn't be walking alone, if you know what I mean. Newcastle, where Keegan spent 2 years as a player before having two spells as a manager, sent their best wishes in a post on X, adding he'll always be warmly welcomed at St James's Park. Careradio.org for more news, of course. And this one is Daniel Powter.

0: 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I'm Matt Jones with news that a drug that treats ovarian cancer and extends the life of patients is now available on the NHS. The new targeted drug will be made available to women whose disease has stopped responding to chemotherapy. In a global clinical trial, the new drug was found to slow the progression of the cancer and prolong survival. For more Care news, stay with us here on Care Radio.
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It is One Night in Heaven from the M People here on Care Radio. It's been revealed that vaping alters thousands of genes and fruit flavours do the most damage. People who regularly vape show altered activity in over 3,000 genes compared to those who don't smoke or vape. The findings were published in the Frontiers in Oncology journal, and they highlight the role of flavour and device type in the effects of vaping. It could have effects, they say, on future regulation of the products. And the protesters PETA, an animal rights group, have criticised the government

Culturebeat and Mr. Vain, and this is Care Radio. Charlie XCX has announced she released her seventh album, Music, Fashion, Film, this summer. She's known for Boom Clap, I Love It, and of course the Brat Summer Phenomenon. And she also did the recent soundtrack for Wuthering Heights. The 33-year-old told her 9 million fans on social media, "My new album is out July the 24th. 11 songs, 30 minutes, 5 seconds. She doesn't hang about, does she? Nobody makes long songs anymore. And England and Wales had their warmest spring on record this year, partly as a result of the exceptionally early heatwave that hit at the start of May.

0: This is Care Radio. I'm Matt Jones with news that the British Heart Foundation has announced it's to close around 150 shops and cut jobs because of rising costs and a shift to online shopping. The charity says that a quarter of its high street locations are not sustainable. The charity's retail arm employs almost 3,700 staff across its 640 shops around the UK. It said that overall its financial position remains healthy, although the proportion of its income given to charitable work dropped last year. For more Care news, stay with us here on Care Radio.
1: Animals can't speak to drivers, but if they could, they would be asking us, telling us by the sounds of it, to put our litter and fruit waste in the bin. Because roadside litter kills an estimated 3 million animals every year. No wonder they sound miffed. So let's lend them a paw. Let's take our rubbish with us and bin it properly. National Highways. And what's that? They said thanks very much.
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4: Remembering how to prepare for a road trip is as easy as spelling it. 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
1: Are we ready?
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1: National Highways.

0: 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It's Care Radio, and if you head to careradio.org, you can get the full rundown on all of our fab presenters. It's been nice to moonlight back on Care Radio, actually. It's been a while since I've been on, but thoroughly enjoyed the last few weeks covering for Ernie. So really appreciate your company. And, well, the time flies, doesn't it? We're nearly halfway through 2026 already. This is Marshmallow and Demi Lovato. It's okay not to be okay.
1: Feel like a drop in the ocean that don't nobody notice. Maybe it's all just in your head. Feel like you're trapped in your own skin, and now your body's frozen.

Marshmallow and the wonderful Demi Lovato. It's okay not to be okay. This is Care Radio and a little bit on teeth brushing. It's been National I Love My Dentist Day. So got some interesting facts about dentistry coming up. And also a three-question teaser for the brain as well. We'll wake up your brain with that. A triple trio of trivia. But first, we'll get the latest news. And this one is Modern Talking.

0: Big tech companies must do more to prevent children sending and receiving explicit pictures. The Prime Minister, Sir Keir Starmer, to clamp down on companies such as Apple and Google and has given them a three-month deadline or face a change in the law. But Conservative leader Kemi Badenoch says the PM needs to get even tougher.
1: I don't want to see children being able to send nudes. A much simpler way of dealing with these things is getting children off social media rather than piecemeal measures that are tackling the problems issue by issue. We've got to go much further than that.
0: Israeli Prime Minister Benjamin Netanyahu says his country will hold off attacking Iran for now. Earlier, the Iranian military said it would stop striking Israel after military action resumed at the weekend for the first time since April. Work and Pension Secretary Pat McFadden says diplomacy is the only way forward.
2: I think it's in everyone's interest for hostilities to cease, for us to try to get an agreement that tries to take the pressure off the rising prices that have resulted from hostilities in the Middle East in recent months.
0: The government's being urged to re-examine the prosecution and sentencing of paranoid schizophrenic Faldo Kallikane. He was given an indefinite hospital order for killing Barnaby Webber, Grace O'Malley Kumar and Ian Coates in Nottingham in 2023 and didn't face a murder trial. Barnaby's mother Emma says the victims were robbed of justice.
3: Faldo Kallikane got away with murder. He took three innocent lives, tried to take three more, and the system let him plead to manslaughter. The entire handling of the case needs urgent independent re-examination.
0: At least 32 people have died after an earthquake in the southern Philippines. A 7.8 magnitude quake struck, triggering tsunami alerts in Indonesia, Japan and Australia. And Christian Eriksen's back home with his family and doing well after collapsing during a match against Ukraine on Sunday. That's the latest from Radio News Hub. I'm David Hall.
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0: It'll be mostly dry this evening across England and Wales, but there will be showers for Northern Ireland and Scotland, and these will spread to most areas overnight. Rather chilly with a low of 7 degrees Celsius.
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From New York to LA, this is Care Radio. We're actually across the UK, if I'm honest, but it's Alex Cann here. Here come three questions to wake up your brain. Which sitcom saw the dog, Santa's Little Helper, adopted by his owners in the first full-length episode? A dog called Santa's Little Helper. Question number two, which British singer won an Oscar for The Writings on the Wall from the film Spectre? Might play it later, actually, it's a good song. And question three, what can be something you sit on or a way of speaking to soften the blow? Oh, I'll give you that again. What can be something you sit on or a way of speaking to soften the blow? I'll give you the big reveal on those in two songs' time.

Fergal Sharkey and A Good Heart on Care Radio. So, which sitcom saw the dog Santa's Little Helper adopted by his owners in the first full-length episode? That was The Simpsons. Question two, which British singer won an Oscar for The Writing's on the Wall? It was Sam Smith. And what can be something you sit on or a way of softening the blow, speaking to soften the blow? That answer you're looking for is couch. So you sit on a couch and you couch your language in a particular way. There we go. Couch was the answer there. And I was going to play The Writing's on the Wall by Sam Smith, but do you know what? I've just found this in our record library. I've not heard this in ages. Naughty Boy and Sam Smith. I love this one. This is La La La. So I thought we'd play this one instead.

0: 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I'm Matt Jones with news that a plan to help the more than 22,000 unpaid carers in West Lothian has been welcomed by local councillors. 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The plan includes more support for carer health and well-being, awareness of rights and benefits, and extra support for young carers to get meaningful breaks. 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
2: 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And here's Nikki, driving off for a morning coffee. You know the drill, Nikki. Allow at least 1.5 metres when overtaking cyclists, or more if driving over 30 miles per hour. And for horse riders, like Joe on Daisy here, slow down to under 10 miles per hour and allow at least 2 metres. 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

Girls Aloud, my favourite song of theirs. It's called Love Machine here on Care Radio. It's time for our anthem this hour. And it comes from Don Henley. This is a belter of a song. It's The Boys of Summer on Care Radio.

Don Henley and the Boys of Summer. So it's been National I Love My Dentist Day. And the earliest toothbrushes were in fact frayed sticks used by the Babylonians and Egyptians, who chewed on them to clean their teeth from around 3500 BC. The dentist chair and drill were not invented until the early 1800s, when fillings were made from molten gold, platinum, silver and lead. And they were often so pricey, patients chose to just have their teeth out instead. And the first US president, George Washington, had severe dental problems. He lost all but one of his teeth before being inaugurated and wore obvious dentures, which were rumoured to be wooden, but they were actually made from hippo ivory, gold, brass and teeth stolen from slaves. My goodness. Dentistry has been around apparently at least 9,000 years. The first written records of the practice date back to 5,000 BC.

0: This is Care Radio. I'm Matt Jones with news that this week is Carers Week, and charities and organisations around the UK are marking the event with special events for carers. Bolton Carers Support is hosting an information day and awards celebration on Wednesday at the Thicketford Centre from 11 o'clock in the morning. 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

day. And you've got to be kind to those because they are pretty much threatened numbers-wise. So we got it in a glass and set it free outside. They only want to escape. I find wasps are quite vengeful. Bees are peaceful. And house prices dropped in May, the first monthly dip in prices so far this year. That's according to the Nationwide. Annual price growth slowed in April as well. Across the UK, the average price of a house, any guesses? £278,024.

0: 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I'm Matt Jones with news that a drug that treats ovarian cancer and extends the life of patients is now available on the NHS. The new targeted drug will be made available to women whose disease has stopped responding to chemotherapy. In a global clinical trial, the new drug was found to slow the progression of the cancer and prolong survival. 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
2: Reduce the stress of hospital discharge with Myra.

Beach Boys and Good Vibrations. The air is set to go out the balloon industry. This is all because of the Strait of Hormuz. Apparently, the Iranian war is threatening helium supplies. Balloon sellers and florists reckon they might be forced to cut back on sales in the coming weeks because of a lack of the gas. Industry bosses have warned party balloons for kids' birthdays and anniversaries are under pressure. So it's the latest unlikely consequence of the Strait of Hormuz being blocked. Bang out of order is the Star's headline. This one is Halo James and Could Have Told You So. Thanks for being with us. It's Alex here on Care Radio.

One Hit Wonder, it is Could Have Told You So from Halo James. Right, Ernie back on the show next week. And the latest Care Radio news is coming up. 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
1: With the latest national and international news,

0: Big tech companies have got 3 months to radically overhaul the way children use their services. The Prime Minister set a deadline for the likes of Apple and Google to ensure children stop sending and receiving explicit pictures. Sir Keir Starmer says the government needs to get tough.
1: This is not an impossible challenge. These are some of the most innovative companies in the world, and I believe they can solve it. But if they choose not to, then we will act. And we will change the law.
0: The situation in the Middle East is becoming more intense. Iran says it will stop striking Israel if Israel agrees to stop attacking Lebanon. Both sides resumed airstrikes over the weekend for the first time in 2 months. The mother of a student who was stabbed to death by paranoid schizophrenic Valdo Calacane says the victims of his attacks were robbed of justice. The killer did not face a murder trial but was sentenced to an indefinite hospital order for killing Barnaby Webber, Grace O'Malley Kumar and Ian Coates. Emma Webber is calling on the government to re-examine Calacane's prosecution and sentencing.
2: This isn't about vengeance, it's about doing the right thing, righting this grievous wrong and changing the systems that failed. The excuses stop here and accountability starts today.
0: A murder investigation's underway after a 19-year-old woman died when gunshots were heard at a house in North London. Paramedics called police to Dale Grove in Finchley, where the victim was pronounced dead at the scene. Energy bills would be cheaper under the Liberal Democrats. Deputy Leader Daisy Cooper says they'll claw back £5 billion in windfall profits from energy firms to pay for discounts.
3: This would be a permanent fix, designed to tackle fuel poverty at its source and to give people that peace of mind that they crave, that they can afford their basic energy needs.
0: And Sir Idris Elba has urged James Bond producers to not make the character too woke. That's the latest from Radio News Hub. I'm David Hall.
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0: It'll be mostly dry this evening across England and Wales, but there will be showers for Northern Ireland and Scotland, and these will spread to most areas overnight. Rather chilly with a low of 7 degrees Celsius.

A man who celebrated his 92nd birthday last week, Pat Boone, and I'll Be Home, a song that was a colossal hit for him in this country. And he starts us on the sentimental journey with me, Peter Milburn. This is the show laden with smooth songs from years back, songs about love and the simple life, before everything got fraught and complicated. We have crooners, songbirds, vocal groups, jazz and country, all blended together, with me getting in the way now and again with stories of the singers and their songs.

Dame Shirley Bassey, and You'll Never Know. She's recuperating from surgery on her right hand at the moment, and she says the recovery is coming along slowly. It's probably flapping her arms around for years and years that did the damage. She's travelling in Spain at the moment, and she posted a picture on social media of her eating in a restaurant in Madrid and holding up the damaged hand. It was inside a black glove thing with the ends chopped off, the sort of thing that night watchmen used to wear. The problem is she can only eat with the one hand, so no doubt she's ordering food she can scoop up with a spoon, or saying to the waiter, "Could you cut this up into little pieces for me?" as if she were a three-year-old. And this restaurant she went to in Madrid, they were very excited that Dame Shirley was a customer. They must have known in advance, because they seated her in a chair with Dame Shirley Bassey carved on the back of it. And that's the kind of service we ordinary mortals don't get.

of the best-selling singles across the years, even though the vast majority of us couldn't understand a word. But then it had a certain haunting quality. That was Kayu Sakamoto and Sukiyaki. And what does Sukiyaki mean? Well, hot pot. It's Japanese hot pot. Maybe not as good as the one served in The Rover's Return, but that's what Sukiyaki is. 2 pints of bitter and 2 Sukiyakis when you're good at Minute Bet Love. See, it rolls off the tongue a treat. Sadly, Kayu Sakamoto, he died in the world's worst aircraft disaster involving just one plane. He's one of 520 people killed when a plane crashed into a mountain in Japan. This was in 1985 when he was just 43.

Oh, come on, you can't get better lyrics than that. Smile for a while and let's be jolly. Love shouldn't be so melancholy. Lynn Anderson and Rose Garden. And we had the American singer-songwriter Joe South to thank for that line. The song was really meant to have been sung by a man, but Lynn Anderson heard it on an album that Joe South had recorded, and she begged and begged to record it herself, until eventually her record producer, Glenn Sutton, relented. Probably helped he was her husband at the time. And it became a massive hit. It won Lynn Anderson a prestigious Grammy Music Award. And just to show how diverse music can be, there are more than 90 categories in the Grammys these days. We'll be there at 3 in the morning with the compere saying, now we come to the award for best performance on paper and comb.

a Frank Sinatra original, but he sang You Make Me Feel So Young so often in his career, we've come to associate that song mainly with him. The song actually comes from a rather daft musical comedy called Three Little Girls in Blue, where three sisters think they've hit the big time when they inherit a chicken farm from their auntie. But it's not one of those chicken farms with a contract to supply KFC or Nando's. This one's a bit of scrubland and a few scrawny chickens. So the girls decide they have to pull rich husbands to live a comfortable life. And of course, this being a musical comedy, that plan goes up the spout as well. And this film, it came out in the period just after the Second World War. And although American civilians didn't suffer the same hardships as here, they were in need for a bit of escapism. So they flocked to the cinema to watch that load of old tripe. And Three Little Girls in Blue became one of the highest grossing films of all time. Oh well, and if nothing else, that rather fine song came out of it.

Marion Ryan with Jeepers Creepers, another song from a movie. Louis Armstrong sang it to a racehorse called Jeepers Creepers in a film called Going Places. But the horse didn't go anywhere. It was hardly in the red rum class. And I didn't know until I was looking up something about that film that Jeepers Creepers is a way of saying Jesus Christ without sounding blasphemous, just as we say gosh instead of God. I don't know, the things you learn. And it was a Marion Ryan song that did it.

One of the most successful recordings ever made by the Glenn Miller Orchestra, Tuxedo Junction. And there is such a place, it's in the suburbs of Birmingham. Not ours, the Alabama one, so I'm not talking about Edgbaston or Sutton Coldfield. And the America Tuxedo Junction is well known for its music clubs, particularly jazz. And the writer of the tune was a bandleader and trumpeter called Erskine Hawkins. And he was from Birmingham, Alabama, and he knew Tuxedo Junction well before he decided to immortalise it in music. It's The Sentimental Journey. I'm Peter Milburn with some of the great old songs and tunes from across the years.

That song, There's No Fool Like a Young Fool, was an appropriate one for Terry Dean to record, because as a young man he indulged in somewhat foolish behaviour. He was probably one of the first British artists to be pursued by what we now call the paparazzi. A Fleet Street pack followed his every move as he rose to fame in the late 50s. And he was done for public drunkenness and smashing a window and damaging a phone box. All this was meat and drink to the tabloids. See, the thing was, he was a man in his late teens, just unable to handle all the attention that came his way. And in the end, after a career of, what, 5 or 6 years, he walked away from it all. Which is a great pity, because he was considered to have one of the best voices around. If he hadn't have had those occasional bouts of being a bad boy, he could have had a career lasting decades, just like someone else who started out in that era, Cliff Richard.

Doris Day with, again, first sung by Ida Lupino in a film called Roadhouse. She gets a job as a singer in a bar in one of those tatty motel-type places that you see in so many old American films. And Richard Widmark, who's the owner, he comes onto a big time, but she prefers his best mate. This is hardly original stuff, is it? And in the end, Ida Lupino kills Richard Widmark with his own gun. And she seems to get away with it. She goes off with the best mate and she lives happily ever after. Life was so simple back then. The film plot's even simpler. And before Doris Day,

Me and You and a Dog Named Boo from Lobo, which is the stage name of Kent Lavoie. No relation, I assume, to the famous drag queen. And he wrote the song under the Kent Lavoie name. He was sitting in his house composing a song, and he was struggling a bit. He'd only got as far as You and Me. And he was sitting there, You and Me, You and Me, with no inspiration coming. And then he looked out of the window, and there was a dog named Boo. And the creative juices started, and You and Me became Me and You and a Dog Named Boo. And the song flowed from there. And in the early 70s, it was a top 10 hit here in Lobo's native America and Canada, Australia, New Zealand, Ireland. And Boo the dog, it wasn't actually his pet. It was a stray that used to hang about his house, maybe thinking in his little doggy head, he's a songwriter. Perhaps he'll write a song about me. And where the Boo name came from, I don't know. Maybe he just made it up.

When Kathy Kirby's manager suggested she should record Secret Love, her first reaction was, Doris Day did it so well a few years ago, how can I possibly top that? Well, they said to her, we'll come up with a very different arrangement, so it won't be anything like the earlier one. And that was the result, the big brassy version that was to become Kathy's biggest hit. Sold 500,000 copies in its first 3 weeks.

You may be familiar with the Tom Jones version of that song. There we heard I'll Never Fall in Love Again from the man who wrote it, Lonnie Donegan. The man known as the King of Skiffle was writing a song like that. And it was at a time when Lonnie's career as a performer had rather run out of steam. For 5 years up to 1960, he had a whole series of hits, Cumberland Gap and Tom Dooley, those novelty songs, My Old Man's a Dustman and Does Your Chewing Gum Lose Its Flavour on the Bedpost Overnight? When I was a kid, we had a neighbour who used to love My Old Man's a Dustman. He'd sing it when he was digging or clipping his hedge next door. And I remember being very impressed that he knew all the words. I suppose when you're little, you never think about all the information that can be stored in the brain. There's a line in that song, he wears core blimey trousers. And I never had a clue what they were. But apparently there is such a thing as core blimey trousers. They're the baggy work trousers that dustmen and coalmen and the like used to wear years ago. And they tie a bit of rope around just below the knee so the trousers wouldn't snag on things. Do you know, this show's so educational, sometimes I think we should apply for a government grant.

One that's been recorded many, many times, Can't Help Falling in Love. Elvis Presley and Andy Williams did notable versions, and that lovely one came from Patti Page. And she played a small part in recording history. Well, actually, not so small, thinking about it. Patti Page was the first pop artist to overdub her own voice on a record. I mean, it's done all the time now, but back in the late 40s, it was considered quite revolutionary. The record company did it to save money on backing singers, but the outcome was so impressive, it very quickly caught on.

Cook, with a song written by Duke Ellington, Don't Get Around Much Anymore. Now he's split up from his girl, he prefers to stay at home on Saturday nights, reading a book. And there are always those endless reruns of Hetty Waintrop Investigates on the telly as well. They're good for passing an hour or so. And now on the sentimental journey, this one from the Maguire sisters.

0: Israel and Iran have both said they will pause military strikes for now, but both sides have promised to retaliate if fighting begins again. Iran has warned of a severe response if Israeli defense forces continue striking southern Lebanon. Labour Minister Pat McFadden says diplomacy is the only way forward.
1: I think it's in everyone's interest for hostilities to cease, for us to try to get an agreement that tries to take the pressure off the rising prices that have resulted from hostilities in the Middle East in recent months.
0: Big tech companies must do more to prevent children sending and receiving explicit pictures. The Prime Minister, Sir Keir Starmer, to clamp down on companies such as Apple and Google and has given them a three-month deadline or face a change in the law. But Conservative leader Kemi Badenoch says the PM needs to be even tougher.
2: I don't want to see children being able to send nudes. A much simpler way of dealing with these things is getting children off social media rather than piecemeal measures that are tackling the problems issue by issue. We've got to go much further than that.
0: The government's being urged to re-examine the prosecution and sentencing of paranoid schizophrenic Valdo Callacane. He was given an indefinite hospital order for killing Barnaby Webber, Grace O'Malley Kumar and Ian Coates in Nottingham in 2023 and didn't face a murder trial. Barnaby's mother, Emma, says the victims were robbed of justice.
3: Valdo Callacane got away with murder. He took three innocent lives, tried to take three more, and the system let him plead to manslaughter. The entire handling of the case needs urgent independent re-examination.
0: At least 32 people have died after an earthquake in the southern Philippines. A 7.8 magnitude quake struck, triggering tsunami alerts in the Philippines, Indonesia, Japan and Australia. And Christian Eriksen's back home with his family and doing well after collapsing during a match against Ukraine on Sunday. That's the latest from Radio News Hub. I'm David Hall.
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0: It'll be mostly dry this evening across England and Wales, but there will be showers for Northern Ireland and Scotland, and these will spread to most areas overnight. Rather chilly with a low of 7 degrees Celsius.
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John Rowles. Actually, Sir John Rowles is a New Zealand knight. And we heard him there with his worldwide hit, If I Only Had Time. I'm Peter Milburn, and this is The Sentimental Journey. We're going down a memory lane with some of the great old songs and tunes from across the years.

writer and broadcaster Dennis Norton once described Anne Shelton as fillet steak in a wimpy world, referring to the wimpy hamburger. And there we heard the fillet steak of the music world with Maybe. She came to prominence during the Second World War, and together with Vera Lynn, she was one of those singers who kept up everyone's spirits in those rather grim years. And she performed with the Glenn Miller Orchestra when they first came over to Britain. And Glenn asked her to go to France with them when they were touring there after D-Day. But Anne had to turn down the offer because she had a few prior commitments and she didn't want to disappoint people. And this is where things get a little bit blurred with the passage of time. Some stories say she would have been on that fateful flight with him. His plane disappeared and his body was never found. And those stories say, well, what a close shave it was that she couldn't make it. But then there are other stories saying she wouldn't have been travelling with them anyway, she'd been travelling separately, and she was never intended to be on that tragic flight. Well, whatever the truth, she was still with us, and in 1951 she was the first British artist to tour America truly coast to coast. The original intention was for her to be there for 3 months, but she was so popular she ended up going all over the place, literally from coast to coast, and she stayed in America for nearly a year. And no jet travel back then, it was exhausting for her.

Roy Orbison with Beautiful Dreamer, a song written by a man known as the father of American music. Not Irving Berlin or George Gershwin, but someone who was around long before then, Stephen Foster. He died in 1864 at the age of just 37. And as well as Beautiful Dreamer, he wrote Camptown Races, My Old Kentucky Home, Genie with the Light Brown Hair, and Swanee River, and so many other songs that are still popular today. When Beautiful Dreamer was first published, 2 years after Stephen Foster's death, it was billed as the last song he ever published. But researchers have since found that at least 20 songs are claimed to have been his last, so we'll never know. But 160 years on, I don't suppose it matters anymore.

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Folks in Siam do it. Think of Siam.

0: Let's.
1: One of those so-called list songs that Cole Porter used to do so often, listing a whole range of things. In the case of Let's Do It, it's all the things that fall in love. The Dutch in Old Amsterdam, and electric eels, and educated fleas, rather weirdly. And it was a technique that Noel Coward used a lot as well. And we heard the song there from Eartha Kitt. Now, she was an outspoken lady. She was invited to a White House reception in the President Johnson years, and this is when the Vietnam War was on. And she gave the First Lady, Lady Bird Johnson, a real tongue-lashing about it. She said to her, "You send the best of this country off to be shot. No wonder kids rebel and take pot." Well, Lady Bird, she was so upset, she ran off, she burst into tears. And do you know, Eartha Kitt didn't do a lot of work in America after that. She came here to perform more and more, including appearances on the good old days, on the telly. Thing was, though, she was very unimpressed with the dressing room she was given at the City Varieties Music Hall in Leeds, where the good old days was recorded. And then someone said to her, "Well, it was good enough for Charlie Chaplin years ago." Well, that shut her up. She was going round saying, "I've got Charlie Chaplin's old dressing room." She was ever so chuffed.

I mention this just about every time I play an Al Martino song, but just in case you weren't paying attention, which is understandable when I'm on, let me tell you, Here in My Heart has a unique place in pop music. It was the first number one record in the proper UK charts, which started in 1952. By proper, I mean charts compiled through record sales rather than sales of sheet music, which to me was always a weird way to compile a chart. You know, I love that song on the radio, I'll go out and buy the sheet music. Oh, I can't read music. In common with 80% of the population, what do I do now?

couple known as the Mr. and Mrs. of country music. How original is that? Mickey and Griff. And they certainly did their apprenticeship in the music business. They met when they were both into George Mitchell singers. And then they toured extensively with a country band called Johnny Dennis and the Ranchers. And after a while, they thought, well, we're seeing a lot of each other. Shall we get married? And the confetti had barely fallen from their shoulders when they decided to go off and do their own thing as a duo. And they had Lonnie Donegan to thank for their big step up in the business. He saw them performing one night, and he loved them. So he gave them guest spots on his TV show, and he pulled a few strings with his friends at Pye Records to get Mick and Griff a recording contract. And Pye certainly made them work hard. They recorded 14 albums over the years. And there we heard the Mr. and Mrs. of country music with It Comes and Goes.

don't know why she needed to scream at the end. Maybe she'd seen a mouse. The American jazz singer Anne Hampton Calloway. And not only is she still alive, she's under 70, which is highly unusual for the singers we feature on The Sentimental Journey. And we heard her there with A Fine Romance, a song first sung by Ginger Rogers and Fred Astaire in a film called Swing Time. And they sing it in a heavy snowstorm, just after Fred comes out with the romantic line, "You know, you ought to be wearing galoshes." Well, if you're not of a certain age, let me explain what galoshes were. They were sort of rubber overshoe. You put them on when it snowed or it was very muddy to protect your actual shoes. And they were very practical. I remember my dad putting galoshes on before he went to work. My mum shouting after him, "Why are you doing that? It's

theme from Z-Cars, the police drama series that made Dixon of Dock Green look like something from the Dark Ages. I love Z-Cars, Charlie Barlow and Jock Weir and Fancy Smith. He was played by Brian Blessed in the days before he used to shout all the time. And then there was that unflappable desk sergeant, Sergeant Blackett. Oh, happy days. Now it's time for us to recall those sublime Sunday evenings when Sing Something Simple was on the radio, the highlight of the weekend for so many of us. And each week on The Sentimental Journey, we play a brief extract to bring back the memories. Here are the Cliff Adams Singers.

lovely as always, the Cliff Adams Singers, and a brief extract from Sing Something Simple, here on The Sentimental Journey with me, Peter Milburn.

One of the biggest hits in the career of Vince Hill, Take Me to Your Heart Again. And if the tune seemed familiar, well, Vince was singing English lyrics to the tune of the Edith Piaf song, La Vie en Rose. And those English lyrics were written by Mac David, the brother of Hal David, but Bacharach's songwriting partner. And Mac wrote or co-wrote over 1,000 songs. But what was probably his biggest payday came without him lifting a finger. When Jerry Herman wrote Hello Dolly, it contained a few bars that sounded remarkably like a Mac David song called Sunflower. Well, Jerry said he'd never heard Sunflower, it was all coincidental. But nevertheless, the pair settled out of court for a cool quarter of $1 million.

A regular Matt Monro song, When I Look in Your Eyes, which was sung, well, sort of, by Rex Harrison in the Doctor Dolittle film. And before Matt, a light bossa nova treatment of The More I See You from the Brazilian singer Elian Elias. So where was this cool, elegant, sophisticated jazz singer appearing last week? Congleton. Yep, apparently she was at the Congleton Food and Drink Festival. Where she fitted in, I don't really know, but the Cheshire Pie Company were there, and Staffordshire Savoury Eggs, and Brockleby's Pies of Melton Mowbray. I just have this vision of this sophisticated Brazilian jazz singer turning up and being told at the gate, "You're looking after the Piccalilli stall, love.

Peter, Paul and Mary with Follow Me, written by John Denver. Martin Luther King's I Have a Dream speech is regarded as one of the greatest of the 20th century, if not one of the greatest of all time. He stood on the steps of the Lincoln Memorial in Washington in 1963 and delivered his passionate speech about civil rights to 250,000 people. What's this got to do with Peter, Paul and Mary, you're thinking? Well, immediately before that amazing piece of oratory, Peter, Paul and Mary sang the Bob Dylan song, Blowing in the Wind. They were his warm-up act, if you like. And from then on, they were singers very much identified with the American civil rights movement.

Well, we heard the Cliff Adams Singers a short time ago. Well, there's someone who sang with the Cliff Adams Singers for a few years in the late 50s and early 60s, Anita Harris. The Singers were mainly men, there were 12 of them and just 4 women. And Cliff Adams, he had this weird idea that a male-dominated lineup would encourage people to join in when they were listening. And Anita there was singing the Loving Spoonful song Daydream, written by the founder of the group, John Sebastian. And in 1965, they were on a grueling tour of the American South, the support act of the Supremes. This is the Loving Spoonful, by the way, not the Cliff Adams Singers. And they were going long distances every day from concert to concert on the same bus. And one grey and rainy day, this bus was bombing through South Carolina and the windscreen wipers were clunk, clunk, clunking away. And John Sebastian was on board, and he was bored, tired and totally fed up. So he got out his pad, a paper one in those days, needless to say, and he started writing, What a Day for a Daydream. And he said it took him all of 20 minutes.

In America, Sea of Love was a one-hit wonder for the man who wrote it, Phil Phillips. That wasn't his real name. He was John Baptiste. Well, if your surname's Baptiste, I suppose you might as well turn your son into John the Baptist. And Phil Phillips, you know, John the Baptist, he was working as a bellboy in Louisiana when he wrote that song. And he took it to a local record producer who arranged for Phil Phillips to record it. And it became so successful on this little record label, it was picked up by the mighty Mercury Records. And it became a big hit, sold over a million. And then it was recorded by Marty Wilde, that's the one we've just heard. And it became a big hit for him. And Marty's is probably a better version, actually. He seemed to inject more passion into the song. But then he was a more experienced singer than this young lad from Louisiana. What?

is kissing you, what'll I do? What'll I do with just

An Irving Berlin song, What'll I Do? And he wrote it when he was missing his girl after she'd been sent on a trip to Europe by her dad. And she was later to become his wife for 63 years. And we heard it from Della Reese. Well, do you know, it's time for me to go. I've probably outstayed my welcome, so it's time for me to push off, only to return sometime soon with more music in the sentimental journey. I leave you with this from the Bellamy Brothers.

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1: With the latest national and international news.

0: Iran and Israel are pausing military strikes, but both have warned of retaliation if the ceasefire is broken again. The pause in hostilities follows calls from US President Donald Trump for both sides to stop shooting. UN spokesman Farhan Haq says it's a worrying time for the region.
1: We urge all parties to fully abide by the ceasefire jointly announced by Lebanon, Israel, and the United States last week. We note with concern the devastating impact the ongoing hostilities are having on civilians. We reiterate that civilians must not be targeted.
0: A woman abused by the convicted sex offender Jeffrey Epstein has said they had dinner in Andrew Mountbatten Windsor's private apartments in Buckingham Palace. Sarah Kellen is the first woman to publicly speak about attending a royal residence in connection with the late financier. Mountbatten Windsor has consistently denied any wrongdoing. The mother of a student who was stabbed to death by paranoid schizophrenic Valdo Calacane says the victims of his attacks were robbed of justice. The killer did not face a murder trial but was sentenced to an indefinite hospital order for killing Barnaby Webber, Grace O'Malley Kumar and Ian Coates. Emma Webber says there were failings across the board.
2: There's a failure to recognise, particularly those who are the most seriously unwell, that are a danger not just to themselves but to their families or to the public. Had Calacane been managed and treated appropriately, then without doubt Barney, Grace and Ian would still be here.
0: The government's under fire over the way it handles big tech companies. Keir Starmer has given firms 3 months to find a way to stop children sending or receiving explicit pictures. But Liberal Democrat education spokeswoman Manira Wilson says the PM needs to be tougher.
3: It's shameful that the Prime Minister has to beg big tech to stop the proliferation of child sexual abuse imagery. He could and he should make these changes anyway.
0: And Sir Idris Elba has urged James Bond producers to not make the character too woke. That's the latest from Radio News Hub. I'm David Hall.
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0: Sunny spells and showers throughout the morning. They could be heavy and thundery at times. A cool feeling day for the time of year, though, with a high of 18 degrees Celsius.
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Well, hello there, it's Matt Jamieson here, and you're there, and we've got another 2 hours of Matt Jamieson's album show ready and waiting for you in the wings. Travelling Wilburys kicked us off with Handle With Care. Their album, Volume 1, is next week's album of the week. However, this week, in the next 120 minutes or thereabouts, we've got Fleetwood Mac and Tango in the Night as the album of the week. We've got 6 tracks from that album, big album from 1987. Right now, they're going back to Small World Big Band, an album released by Jules Holland and his Rhythm and Blues Orchestra and friends, including

foot-tapping stuff, always pretty much guaranteed when Jules Holland is twinkling the ivories. Oranges and Lemons again from Jules Holland and Suggs on Matt Jamerson's album Show on Care Radio.

0: We are Care Radio. I'm Andy Holmes with news that the NHS is accelerating a plan to give more than 500,000 staff access to new AI tools. It hopes that using Microsoft Copilot will free up an average of 2 days a month from admin duties. 505,000 clinicians and support staff are being provided with the tool, which helps to draft documents and analyse data more efficiently. The health service says it'll allow them to focus more time on patient care. It follows a recent trial with 30,000 staff, which suggests that a full rollout could save millions of hours of staff time per month. For more care news, stay with us here on Care Radio.
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2: You probably think you're pretty good at multitasking behind the wheel. 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If you use a mobile phone while driving, you're 4 times more likely to crash. 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
3: Animals can't speak to drivers. But if they could, they would be asking us, telling us by the sounds of it, to put our litter and fruit waste in the bin. Because roadside litter kills an estimated 3 million animals every year. No wonder they sound miffed. So let's lend them a paw. Let's take our rubbish with us and bin it properly. National Highways. And what's that? They said thanks very much.
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Andrew Juhon is the name of the artist from the United States of America. That's coming around from his album False River, which is absolutely fantastic. I really recommend it to you. Andrew Juhon is the artist and a lovely guy as well. Okay, album of the week is Tango in the Night. It's 1987. And when you first heard this, you thought, they're back together again.

Big Love, Fleetwood Mac on Matt Jamerson's album Show on Care Radio. If you look on YouTube, you can find a gig where Lindsey Buckingham is playing that song live with just him and an electric guitar, and it is absolutely stunning, gotta tell you. Tango in the Night, Fleetwood Mac, is our album of the week this week, and we've still got more tracks to come from that. Also tracks to come from Elton John, Bruce Springsteen, Nick Drake on today's show, Pink Floyd, Suzanne Vega. But right now I just want to play you this, as we're going through all sorts of weather systems at the moment. This is just beautiful from Chris Rea, from Dancing with Strangers.

0: We are Care Radio. I'm Andy Holmes with news that the NHS is being accused of using suppliers as a free overdraft. The comments come from the independent membership body representing the health and care system, the NHS Alliance. It says recent research by the Health Service Journal shows NHS England trusts owe around £40 million in late payments and says that it's vital that financial control is restored. Its Deputy Policy Director David Williams says squeezing NHS finances has real-world consequences for health service suppliers. For more care news, stay with us here on Care Radio.
1: Supporting carers and NHS workers right across the UK.

When you talk about Elton John and Bernie Taupin, it's hard to actually contemplate the writing and recording career of those two incredible gentlemen. That was, I guess that's why they call it the blues, from Too Low for Zero, his 17th collaborative album with Bernie Taupin, and we're only in 1983. Awesome stuff. Okay, back to the album of the week. It's Matt Jamieson's album, Show on Care Radio, by the way. Hope you're well. This is Seven Wonders from Tango in the Night by Fleetwood Mac.

Fleetwood Mac and Seven Wonders from Tango in the Night on Matt Jamerson's album show on Care Radio. It was 1987. The tour that followed the album release had Mick Fleetwood quite literally wired for sound for a couple of the songs. He put on this jacket and trousers, and every single part of him that he touched, yes, every single part of him had a sound effect. Interesting stuff.

0: 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I'm Andy Holmes with news of a Carers Week event in Devon that aims to identify people who wrongly don't consider themselves as carers. Spot a Carer is running throughout the week to recognise people who have caring responsibilities as part of their day-to-day life, but who don't ask for support until the pressure gets too great. The County Council says it wants to make them aware that they're not on their own and that there are support services available, as well as encouraging them to access help earlier. For more care news, stay with us here on Care Radio.
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still rocking in this day and age and touring the States as we speak. Bruce Springsteen and Hungry Heart from his 1980 album, The River. There's still music to come from that guy. I tell you, he's nearly in his 80s. He's still rocking for 3.5 hours. No one knows how he does it, but we all absolutely love it. Okay, something a little different now from local to me, an artist local to me anyway, he was, Nick Drake. This is the 1970 album, Brighter Later. This is Northern Sky, and it really is something quite beautiful.

everywhere from Fleetwood Mac. Tango in the Night is the album of the week. Stand by for another hour full of great stuff. And to get us to the news, here's ABBA from Voulez-Vous, Does Your Mother Know?

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1: With the latest national and international news on the

0: Iran and Israel have both said they will pause military strikes, but both sides have promised to retaliate if fighting begins again. Iran has warned of a severe response if Israeli defense forces continue striking southern Lebanon. Labour Minister Pat McFadden says diplomacy is the only way forward.
1: I think the Foreign Secretary, Yvette Cooper, has issued a call for de-escalation. I think it's in everyone's interest for hostilities to cease, for us to try to get an agreement that reopens the Strait of Hormuz.
0: The government's being urged to re-examine the prosecution and sentencing of paranoid schizophrenic Valdo Kallikane. He was given an indefinite hospital order for killing Barnaby Weber, Grace O'Malley Kumar and Ian Coates in 2023, but didn't face a murder trial. Barnaby's father, David, says the system needs a radical overhaul.
2: And to be fair, even people like Kallikane deserved the help. He didn't want it, and he was not prepared to have it, but he should have had it. It just all seems to be about the patient, the person, which is absolutely correct, but I think the moment it strays into public safety, that's it, all bets are off.
0: A woman who helped the boss of a children's home abuse youngsters in their care has been jailed for 25 years. Linda Brunning's been found guilty of indecently assaulting a boy and helping her then-boss Malcolm Phillips sexually abuse another boy in the 80s and 90s. Phillips, who is 93, has been deemed unfit to face trial. Big tech companies must block children from sending or receiving explicit pictures. The Prime Minister Keir Starmer has given firms 3 months to instigate changes or face a change to the law. Online Safety Minister is Kanisha Narayan.
3: We recognise that companies have already developed and implemented nudity detection on devices. We want to work collaboratively with industry to build solutions, to call on companies to take action within 3 months.
0: And Denmark midfielder Christian Eriksen is back home with his family and doing well after collapsing during a match against Ukraine on Sunday. That's the latest from Radio News Hub. I'm David Hall.
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0: Sunny spells and showers throughout the morning. They could be heavy and thundery at times. A cool feeling day for the time of year, though, with a high of 18 degrees Celsius.
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Great stuff. Kicking off the second hour of Matt Jamerson's album show on Care Radio. The album was Into the Great Wide Open, and Learning to Fly is that track. So we've got Tom Petty as a artist on Album of the Week coming up in the next week. Week or two, by the way. Sorry, we've got Travelling Wilburys next week. And a summer of great albums is coming your way right here on Care Radio.

Twist in My Sobriety from Tanita Tikaram on Matt Jamerson's album show. The album was Ancient Heart, released in the UK in 1988. Okay, going to go back a bit further now, just a couple of years, to 1979, when Pink Floyd released The Wall. And this, it still is awesome.

0: We are Care Radio. I'm Andy Holmes with news that carers in part of the West Midlands are being encouraged to shape the future of a newly launched digital hub. The Bridget platform provides 24/7 support to carers, including advice, guidance, support services and emergency planning, as well as offering discounts. Now, Warwickshire County Council is asking users to share their experiences. It hopes that people who've used the platform in real life will highlight areas for improvements and find better ways to support carers. The feedback session takes place at the Charles Moore Community Centre in Coventry on the 24th of June. 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

Great stuff from Kim Carnes. Betty Davis Eyes from the album Mistaken Identity. Still to come, tracks from INXS, Take That and Madonna. The album of the week, though, is Tango in the Night from Fleetwood Mac. And just pause for a second and enjoy this. Ooh.

I think as a piece of music, that is one of the top five Fleetwood Mac tracks that just depicts how damn good they all were together, performing and giving each other space. Not something they always did, but the other side of rumours, they certainly got the hang of it. Tango in the Night, Fleetwood Mac is the album of the week this week, and that was Mystified.

0: We are Care Radio. I'm Andy Holmes with news that the NHS is accelerating a plan to give more than 500,000 staff access to new AI tools. It hopes that using Microsoft Copilot will free up an average of 2 days a month from admin duties. 505,000 clinicians and support staff are being provided with the tool, which helps to draft documents and analyse data more efficiently. The health service says it'll allow them to focus more time on patient care. It follows a recent trial with 30,000 staff, which suggests that a full rollout could save millions of hours of staff time per month. For more care news, stay with us here on Care Radio.
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Suzanne Vega from her self-titled album of 1985, Marlena on the Wall, on Matt Jamerson's album show on Care Radio. How are you? You okay? Good. It's me and you for a bit longer with Matt Jamerson's album show on Care Radio, and another cut from Fleetwood Mac's Tango in the Night. Oh, why not?

We are Care Radio. I'm Andy Holmes with news that the NHS is being accused of using suppliers as a free overdraft. The comments come from the independent membership body representing the health and care system, the NHS Alliance. It says recent research by the Health Service Journal shows NHS England trusts owe around £40 million.

0: comes in late payment and says that it's vital that financial control is restored. Its Deputy Policy Director David Williams says squeezing NHS finances has real-world consequences for health service suppliers. For more care news, stay with us here on Care Radio.
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In Excess and Don't Change from Shabu Shabar, their fantastic album of 1982. A lot of people, like me when I first heard them, thought Kick was the first album, but boy oh boy it wasn't. There's a whole back catalogue there to look at.

Take That and Shine from Beautiful World, their album of 2006, and still going down very well with the circus tour. It seems to be getting rave reviews. I'm not sure whether they need to keep dancing. Anyway, that's my opinion. News is next, and we'll go there with our final cut from Tango in the Night, and I'll see you next time. When I-

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1: With the latest national and international news on

0: Iran and Israel are pausing military strikes, but both have warned of retaliation if the ceasefire is broken again. The pause in hostilities follows calls from US President Donald Trump for both sides to stop shooting. UN spokesman Farhan Haq says it's a worrying time for the region.
1: We urge all parties to fully abide by the ceasefire jointly announced by Lebanon, Israel, and the United States last week. We note with concern the devastating impact the ongoing hostilities are having on civilians. We reiterate that civilians must not be targeted.
0: A woman abused by the convicted sex offender Jeffrey Epstein has said they had dinner in Andrew Mountbatten Windsor's private apartments in Buckingham Palace. Sarah Kellen is the first woman to publicly speak about attending a royal residence in connection with the late financier. Mountbatten Windsor has consistently denied any wrongdoing. The mother of a student who was stabbed to death by paranoid schizophrenic Valdo Calacane says the victims of his attacks were robbed of justice. The killer did not face a murder trial but was sentenced to an indefinite hospital order for killing Barnaby Webber, Grace O'Malley Kumar and Ian Coates. Emma Webber says there were failings across the board.
2: There's a failure to recognise, particularly those who are the most seriously unwell, that are a danger not just to themselves but to their families or to the public. Had Calacane been managed and treated appropriately, then without doubt Barney, Grace and Ian would still be here.
0: The government's under fire over the way it handles big tech companies. Keir Starmer has given firms 3 months to find a way to stop children sending or receiving explicit pictures. But Liberal Democrat education spokeswoman Manira Wilson says the PM needs to be tougher.
3: It's shameful that the Prime Minister has to beg big tech to stop the proliferation of child sexual abuse imagery. He could and he should make these changes anyway.
0: And Sir Idris Elba has urged James Bond producers to not make the character too woke. That's the latest from Radio News Hub. I'm David Hall.
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0: Sunny spells and showers throughout the morning. They could be heavy and thundery at times. A cool feeling day for the time of year, though, with a high of 18 degrees Celsius.
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2: Animals can't speak to drivers, but if they could, they would be asking us, telling us by the sounds of it, to put our litter and fruit waste in the bin. Because roadside litter kills an estimated 3 million animals every year. No wonder they sound miffed. So let's lend them a paw. Let's take our rubbish with us and bin it properly. National Highways. And what's that? They said thanks very much.
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1: With the latest national and international news on the

0: Iran and Israel have both said they will pause military strikes, but both sides have promised to retaliate if fighting begins again. Iran has warned of a severe response if Israeli defense forces continue striking southern Lebanon. Labour Minister Pat McFadden says diplomacy is the only way forward.
1: I think the Foreign Secretary, Yvette Cooper, has issued a call for de-escalation. I think it's in everyone's interest for hostilities to cease, for us to try to get an agreement that reopens the Strait of Hormuz.
0: The government's being urged to re-examine the prosecution and sentencing of paranoid schizophrenic Valdo Kallikane. He was given an indefinite hospital order for killing Barnaby Weber, Grace O'Malley Kumar and Ian Coates in 2023, but didn't face a murder trial. Barnaby's father, David, says the system needs a radical overhaul.
2: And to be fair, even people like Kallikane deserved the help. He didn't want it, and he was not prepared to have it, but he should have had it. It just all seems to be about the patient, the person, which is absolutely correct, but I think the moment it strays into public safety, that's it, all bets are off.
0: A woman who helped the boss of a children's home abuse youngsters in their care has been jailed for 25 years. Linda Brunning's been found guilty of indecently assaulting a boy and helping her then boss Malcolm Phillips sexually abuse another boy in the 80s and 90s. Phillips, who is 93, has been deemed unfit to face trial. Big tech companies must block children from sending or receiving explicit pictures. The Prime Minister Keir Starmer's given firms 3 months to instigate changes or face a change to the law. Online Safety Minister is Kanisha Narayan.
3: We recognise that companies have already developed and implemented nudity detection on devices. We want to work collaboratively with industry to build solutions, to call on companies to take action within 3 months.
0: And Denmark midfielder Christian Eriksen is back home with his family and doing well after collapsing during a match against Ukraine on Sunday. That's the latest from Radio News Hub. I'm David Hall.
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0: Sunny spells and showers throughout the morning. They could be heavy and thundery at times. A cool feeling day for the time of year, though, with a high of 18 degrees Celsius.
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0: Later this month, two determined family members are taking on an incredible challenge. Father and son, Lee and Aaron Parry, are cycling all the way from the northern tip of Wales to the southernmost point. It's all being done to support Lee's mum, Lynn, and father-in-law, Keith, and two amazing causes, Parkinson's UK and St. David's Hospice Care. The Big Bike Bash for Keith and Lynn takes place from Thursday, June the 25th to Saturday, June the 27th. 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

worried about people and places as we'd like them to be. But you know what truth is? It's that little baby you're holding, and it's that man you fought with this morning, the same one you're going to make love with tonight.

0: Iran and Israel are pausing military strikes, but both have warned of retaliation if the ceasefire is broken again. The pause in hostilities follows calls from US President Donald Trump for both sides to stop shooting. UN spokesman Farhan Haq says it's a worrying time for the region.
1: We urge all parties to fully abide by the ceasefire jointly announced by Lebanon, Israel, and the United States last week. We note with concern the devastating impact the ongoing hostilities are having on civilians. We reiterate that civilians must not be targeted.
0: A woman abused by the convicted sex offender Jeffrey Epstein has said they had dinner in Andrew Mountbatten Windsor's private apartments in Buckingham Palace. Sarah Kellen is the first woman to publicly speak about attending a royal residence in connection with the late financier. Mountbatten Windsor has consistently denied any wrongdoing. The mother of a student who was stabbed to death by paranoid schizophrenic Valdo Calacane says the victims of his attacks were robbed of justice. The killer did not face a murder trial but was sentenced to an indefinite hospital order for killing Barnaby Webber, Grace O'Malley Kumar and Ian Coates. Emma Webber says there were failings across the board.
2: There's a failure to recognise, particularly those who are the most seriously unwell, that are a danger not just to themselves but to their families or to the public. Had Calacane been managed and treated appropriately, then without doubt Barney, Grace and Ian would still be here.
0: The government's under fire over the way it handles big tech companies. Keir Starmer has given firms 3 months to find a way to stop children sending or receiving explicit pictures. But Liberal Democrat education spokeswoman Manira Wilson says the PM needs to be tougher.
3: It's shameful that the Prime Minister has to beg big tech to stop the proliferation of child sexual abuse imagery. He could and he should make these changes anyway.
0: And Sir Idris Elba has urged James Bond producers to not make the character too woke. That's the latest from Radio News Hub. I'm David Hall.
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